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I'm Gary Thorpe, General Manager of 4MBS and our digital service, MBS Lite and Silver Memories, our nostalgia broadcasting service. 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Coming up at the end of October, on the 31st of October and the 1st of November, that's Saturday and Sunday, in the Roma Street Parklands Amphitheatre, we are presenting our 20th annual 4MBS Brisbane Shakespeare Festival. And this year, we're doing Henry IV, parts 1 and 2. And one of the great characters in this Shakespeare play is the knight Falstaff. Giuseppe Verdi, right at the end of his long life, was inspired to write his last great opera. And it's about Falstaff. And it finishes this wonderful chorus. So let's enjoy Verdi's Falstaff, the finale, where Falstaff gets his comeuppance and everything's all bright and cheerful. The Los Angeles Philharmonic Orchestra, Los Angeles Master Chorale, Carlo Maria Giulini. The phone number to ring to support the station that brings you this wonderful music is 3847 1717, and all lines available. You will get straight through now. 3847 1717.

That wonderful finale to Giuseppe Verdi's Falstaff, and it's a marvellous comedy, of course, based on the character in Shakespeare's Henry IV. And Verdi was inspired right at the end of his life by the play of Henry IV, the character Falstaff, by Shakespeare. And that performance by the Los Angeles Philharmonic Orchestra with the Los Angeles Master Chorale and various soloists, Carlo Maria Giulini was conducting. So if you want to be in the audience for the 4MBS Brisbane Shakespeare Festival production of Shakespeare's Henry IV, parts 1 and 2 combined, we're presenting it on October the 31st and the 1st of November in the Roma Street Parklands Amphitheatre. The play gets underway at 5:30, but there's activities from about 2 hours prior to that, so you can come along early, settle in and enjoy all the entertainment, and then you'll be ready for the play at 5:30. Professor Rowley Sussex will be giving a talk about Shakespeare and his language for about 20 minutes prior to the start of the play. Now, you need to book your ticket, and they're selling well already. It's already more than a third sold, so don't leave it too late. You can go to our website, 4mbs.com.au, and click onto the Shakespeare Festival icon or up the top to ticketing, and you can book, pay and print out your ticket, and we'll see you there for Shakespeare's Henry IV. Glorious production, and rehearsals are underway as we speak here at 4MBS with a brilliant cast. We just saw Tama Matheson, who's the director, who's also playing the role of Falstaff in the production, just walk by with his fat suit on. So Falstaff was a quite rotund character, and he's going to be brilliantly performed by Tama Matheson. So I do hope you can join us for our 4MBS Brisbane Shakespeare Festival. I don't know if you realise this, but we are the only radio station in the world that presents and produces a Shakespeare Festival. Yes, quite amazingly. And we do it because there is so much wonderful music inspired by Shakespeare. More than 20,000 compositions over the last 400 years have been inspired by the writings of William Shakespeare. Quite extraordinary. Far and away more than any other writer in our civilization. So if you want to support our work of keeping the great classics alive for generations to come, you need to phone us and make a donation. The number, 3847 1717. And talking of donations, thank you very much indeed, Noel Whittaker. Thank you, Noel, for your generous donation of $2,500. And Noel says it's a great investment, and we couldn't agree more. And just a quick mention for Noel, his latest book, Super Made Simple, is in its 8th edition. It's been fully revised and updated for the 26-27 financial year. So, Noel, thank you very, very much indeed for that marvellous donation of $2,500. And Noel knows a little bit about investing, a great deal about investing, and he says it's a great investment in great music. So for you, Noel, you've requested the overture to The Marriage of Figaro, an opera that he loves.

We heard then the overture to that marvellous opera by Mozart, The Marriage of Figaro. That was the overture, and that was performed specifically for Noel. Noel Whittaker, thank you very much indeed, Noel, for your generous donation of $2,500. And as Noel says, it's a great investment. Investing in the station that for 24 hours a day, every day, keeps great music for you at your fingertips. And we also have our digital channel and our nostalgia service as well. So I encourage you to follow Noel's lead and hop on the phone, make a donation. Donations of any size are tax deductible if that suits your circumstances. 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That means we're not for profit. Every dollar that we raise goes back into keeping this radio station on the air. So, as Noel says, it's a great investment. So do call us now, 3847 1717, 3847 1717. We would love to hear from you.

We heard then the Egyptian March, Opus 335 by Johann Strauss the Younger. And the Vienna Philharmonic was conducted by Clemens Krauss. 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If that's the case, we welcome you. And we're here 24 hours a day, every day of the year. And we started broadcasting in March 1979. Quite amazing, 47 years ago. And we are still here bringing you the world's greatest music, but we can only do it with your support. So thank you very much so far to those who have phoned and made a donation or become a subscriber. And thank you so much to a brand new platinum subscriber, Peter of Corinda. Welcome, Peter. And you've requested Lacrimae by John Dowland. Now, the disc that we have is called A Painted Tale, Paul McMahon. And I was with Paul just a couple of days ago out at the University of Queensland School of Music. And Paul is now the Queensland manager of Music Aviva. And he's a wonderful tenor. And this disc has Paul singing various composers, lute songs by Morley, Dowland, Monteverdi and others. But from this disc, it's an instrumental piece by John Dowland, the Lacrimae from A Pilgrim's Solace. So here we have the lute player Tommy Anderson with this request for Peter at Corinda. Thank you very much indeed, Peter, for joining us as a new platinum level subscriber, and I'll take you through those different levels of subscription after we hear some more music. And this one selected by Peter of Corinda.

Tommy Anderson played the lute and we heard the Lacrimae, music of John Dowland. And John Dowland, one of those composers who was around about the time of William Shakespeare, and often Shakespeare's plays, well, pretty much every one of Shakespeare's plays, included music. And he would ask composers of the time to set to music some of his text. And interestingly, and I was told this by the director of this year's production in the 4MBS Shakespeare Festival, Henry IV, Parts 1 and 2, he said that at the end of every one of Shakespeare's plays, irrespective of whether it was a comedy or a drama or a historical play, the whole cast would come on to the stage and dance a jig or something of that nature, just to send everyone off home happy. And it's amazing the number of people, the percentage of the population of London at the time who attended theatre. Because don't forget, there weren't that many books around. Literacy was very low for females. It was about 10% for males, about 30 to 40%. So they relied on plays for information about their history. And you can learn about the history of one of England's kings in the Henry IV production coming up on Saturday the 31st of October, sorry, and Sunday the 1st of November. Henry IV, a brilliant cast, and they're in here at 4MBS today rehearsing for this production. In fact, they're doing the costume fittings today. So there's always something happening, and we need your support in order to be able to bring you the great classics every day of the year. It's as simple as that. We can't do it without you. And an apology about the croaky sound of my voice. It's just come on this morning, but I was scheduled to be on air with you this morning, so needs must. So I do hope it's not too annoying for you. It's certainly annoying for me, I can tell you, but we'll get over it. Let's have some more of the wonderful music from a little later in the history of England. We have music of George Frideric Handel, music for the Royal Fireworks, and we hear the finale, the final movement, performed by Tafel Music on period instruments.

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The Australian String Quartet with the final movement of Maurice Ravel's String Quartet in F major. 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

Tafo Music performing on Period Instruments, the music of George Frideric Handel. We heard a couple of movements there from Handel's Concerto No. 1 in B flat major, HWV 332. Thank you to the following people who have phoned in, made donations, or become subscribers since we started this morning. So thank you very much indeed to Valerie. Valerie Watts of Bribey, a renewing subscriber. Thank you, Valerie. Thanks, I mentioned Peter of Corinda. Thank you, Peter, for your platinum subscription. You join us as a platinum subscriber. So just a quick reminder, we have seven different levels of subscription. The life subscription, of which we are very grateful to have received at the very beginning of our radiothon this morning, and that was for $2,950, and that's life subscription level. And we thank very much indeed Rob for his support. And the platinum level is just below that, it's $1,200. It's an annual subscription, but it includes $1,112 as a tax deduction. Then we have a gold level of subscription, $350, which you can claim $262 as a tax deduction. Silver level, $130. These are all annual, includes a $42 tax deduction. And then we have three levels below that. The basic level, which is $88, these include GST. Seniors level, $77, that's for seniors card holders. And the concession level of $66, that's for aged, disability pensioners and full-time students. Seven different levels of subscription. So thank you very much to those of you who have phoned in. And just a reminder, thank you to Nola. Nola Billington of Cooperoo, your $500 donation was a wonderful boost to the early part of the radiothon. Alex and Carl Shrubsole over there at Capella Bar, thank you for your $200 donation. Anonymous of Wynnum West, you'll know who you are, your $50 donation. And from Boona, Alexa Dessel, and Alexa, your $200 donation is gratefully received, and we're going to play your request very shortly. And thank you very much indeed to Noel Whitaker for his $2,500 donation. Thank you, Noel. And as Noel says, it's a great investment. You're investing in keeping this radio station on the air. Just imagine if you had to provide your own music, not 24 hours a day even, but even for 6 hours a day, you're looking at tens of thousands of dollars if you were to do that through CD. So it's much cheaper, isn't it, to keep us on the air, and we can play music from the last 500 or more years for you just by coming onto 4MBS on the FM band at 103.7. So it's a great investment. The number to ring now is 3847 1717. You'll get straight through. I'll just check. Yes, we've got two lines available. You'll get through straight away, or you can go online to 4mbs.com.au. think Mozart, Beethoven, Schubert. 4mbs.com.au. click on at the top where it says subscribe or donate, and you can then do that online, and we'll be very pleased to acknowledge that. Now, Alexa, out there at Boona, has requested Mario Lanza. What a wonderful voice and a wonderful personality was Mario Lanza. And Alexa has requested the Song of India. And Alexa tells us that Mario Lanza was popular when Alexa was young.

That wonderful voice of Mario Lanza, Song of India. And that was requested by Alexa Dussel of Pune. Thank you very much indeed, Alexa, for that lovely selection. And thank you for your $200 donation. Let's have a look. It's 11:05. And you'll be pleased to know that I've only got an hour left on air. So apologies for the croaky voice. It's just come on this morning. And I was scheduled to be with you until 12. So I do hope it's not too irritating. It's certainly irritating for me, but I hope it's not spoiling your enjoyment of the music that we're presenting for you this morning. This is part of our Radiothon, and our Radiothon is held in October to provide us with some funds. Cash flow is particularly tricky this time of year. We're a not-for-profit community organisation, and thank you very much indeed for those of you who have phoned in this morning and become subscribers or pledged a donation. Donations are tax deductible. So if that suits your circumstances, yes, we would love to hear from you. We've got three lines available and three volunteers waiting to take your call. All you have to do is phone us on 3847 1717. 3847 1717 is the number to ring. We're going to have some violin music shortly, so if you love the violin, we've got a lovely piece coming up by Vinyavsky. But before that, just a quick reminder, we've got seven different levels of subscription. These are designed to suit your particular circumstances, and all levels of subscription receive the benefits, the monthly program guide. It's a very handsome 24-page magazine. We've been producing this magazine and publishing it now for 47 years every month, except for December, January. It's a joint issue. December, January gives us a month off from producing it. But the program guide is a major benefit. 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

0: We heard the wonderful playing of Alfredo Campoli, the violinist, with the pianist Daphne Ibbett. And that was a piece called Scherzo Tarantelle, music of Wieniawski.
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All that they say about ambrosia does not fire my imagination as much as the favour of your eyes. Music by Reynaldo Hahn. That work, A Chloris, performed for us by Philip Jaruski. 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

That was a delightful little polka, the Annan Polka by Johann Strauss the Younger. The Vienna Philharmonic, Clemens Krauss was the conductor, and that's taken from the New Year's concerts in the 1950s. They haven't changed much at all over the many, many decades of those New Year's concerts, have they? Always a delight, though. 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It's just gone 13 minutes past 11, and we're in the first quarter of our October Radiothon this weekend. 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We've been on air since March 1979, and we certainly defied the odds. We were the first classical music FM radio station in Queensland, and we were only the second FM radio station on the air. 4ZZZ was on the air before us, and then shortly after March 1979, a whole raft of other radio stations in the FM band came on the air. 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You can be part of keeping this service on the air simply by phoning us now and saying I'd like to donate whatever amount. Any amount is greatly accepted, and anything over $2, fully tax deductible. So we'd love to hear from you. And just a reminder, Noel Whittaker, whose name would be very familiar to you with his books on retirement and superannuation and Making Money Made Simple. His latest book is an updated version of his book on superannuation. And Noel made a donation of $2,500 earlier today and said it's a great investment. So that's from the mouth of Noel Whittaker, one of the greatest minds in terms of investment in this country. So if it's good enough for Noel, I think it's good enough for the rest of us. Do invest in keeping this service on the air for your own enjoyment. It's a simple message, and we just need your call now. 3847 1717. 3847 1717. We're going to hear some more music of Handel. We had some music from the Royal Fireworks earlier, but here's a piece that I'm sure will be very familiar to you.

The Sydney Philharmonia Choirs, having a wonderful time there with Handel's Hallelujah from Messiah. And there are performances of Messiah starting to pop up as we come towards the end of the year. A couple of performances. If you're interested in finding out about Handel's Messiah performances, you can be part of the Brisbane Sings Messiah performance by the Queensland Choir. Go to our website for more details, 4mbs.com.au, and click on to the ticketing. It'll take you through to where you can book and pay and print out tickets and be part of that wonderful concert of Brisbane Sings the Messiah with the Queensland Choir. We're going to stay in this mood with a request from Val Hoey. Hello, Val. Thank you, Val, for your $100 donation. And we're going to hear The Holy City, and it's sung by Roy Best, who is a Queenslander. And the QSO accompanies Roy Best, and the conductor is Andrew Green. Now, while you're enjoying this wonderful music, I hope it's inspired you to support the station that brings this sort of music to you every day of the year, as well as on our digital channel MBS Lite, an eclectic mix of light popular classics, show tunes, Broadway melodies, swing, big band, some jazz, MBS Lite. 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So we bring you this wonderful selection of music. Goodness knows there are enough other pop and rock and all sorts of other stations around. 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So we need your support to ensure that great classical music is on the airwaves. 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We want to continue to do so, and we can only do it with your help. It's as simple as that. So do call us now. Three lines available. The phones have been very quiet for the last 20 minutes or so, and we've got volunteers that have given up their Saturday morning just to talk to you about becoming a subscriber or making a donation. And you can do that over the phone by phoning us on 3847 1717.

We heard then the Gondwana Voices with Ave Maria, and before that, Roy Best, a wonderful voice of Roy Best, singing The Holy City, and the QSO was conducted by Andrew Green, and that was a request from Val Hoey. Thank you, Val, and thank you for your $100 donation. We're going to just tell you and acknowledge some online support that we've received. Some came in yesterday, and some came in online and some by mail. But we'd love to thank you. Thanks to Lee of Logan Central for renewal of your silver subscription. Thanks to Helen of Tingalpa for your concession subscription. Thank you, Helen. Thank you to Judith of Flinders View for subscription of $77, your seniors level subscription you've renewed. 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Thanks to Judith of Cooperoo. 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And thanks to Bob of Balimba for renewing your basic subscription at $88 plus a $400 donation. Thank you, Bob. And thanks to Gregory of Brisbane City, a new subscriber, joined us at the basic level of $88, as did John of Lowood. Thank you both. And through the mail, thank you to Veronica of Indrapilly, renewed your subscription and added a donation totaling $100. Thank you very much, Veronica. And at Holland Park, thanks, Robin, for your renewal of your subscription, a gold level subscription. And Gwyneth of Greenslopes, thank you for renewing and making a donation on top of that, totaling $150. Thank you. That's really helped and boosted our target. We'll give you a rough calculation on the back of an envelope around about noon. We'll tally up where we're at so far. We've set an ambitious target, certainly bearing in mind the financial situation at the moment, not just here, but everywhere. So we are ambitious for great music, and that's what drives us. That's what's kept us on the air for 47 years. We've not been able to get to this point in the station's history without the support of music lovers such as yourself. So if you haven't been able to get to a phone in the past to make a donation or become a subscriber, now's the time to do it. Yep, two lines available. You'll get straight through. We've got two volunteers sitting here waiting to talk to you. So just pick up the phone and say, I'd like to make a donation, and you can pay by credit card, MasterCard or Visa over the phone. And we will process that today. We've got people upstairs who will put that through straight away. And for donations, we will send you a receipt. If you give us an email address, we'll email it to you. If you give us a mail address, we'll pop it in the mail to you. So 3847 1717. We would love to hear from people who wish to support us through a subscription at the highest levels. The platinum level, $1,200 each year, but you get $1,112 of that as a tax deduction. And thank you very much indeed to the caller earlier today who took out a platinum level subscription. A life subscription, of course, certainly boosts our fundraising, and it's extraordinarily helpful at this juncture. Life subscription sounds like a lot, but it's not really. $2,950. But you can claim 2,070 of that as a tax deduction. So if you do the mathematics, it's actually quite a bargain, because you never have to pay a subscription ever again. And you get the monthly program guide, discounts on the whole range of things, such as 10% off full or concession price tickets to the Queensland Symphony Orchestra. 10% off A and B adult tickets with Camerata, Queensland's Chamber Orchestra, and our good friends at Animato Strings at Kingsford Smith Drive, Eagle Farm, up to 10% off new instruments,
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Please call us straight away because you will get straight through. Now's the time to do it before you settle into lunch on this Saturday of this Radiothon weekend. We would love to hear from you. 3847 1717.

Music of Georges Bizet. We heard the Carillon section from the La Lazienne Suite No. 1. The International Concert Orchestra performed that for us. It's 16 minutes to 12. John Schuller will be taking over at 12. And that's good. That'll give it a chance to give my croaky voice a bit of a rest. So apologies to you. It hasn't been good listening for you, but certainly quite annoying for me. But it came on just this morning. So I do thank you for bearing with me, and I hope you've enjoyed the music selections. Just to give you a quick update, this is our October Radiothon, and the theme is how lucky are we to have our own classical music station right here in Brisbane. So we need your support to ensure that we can continue to bring you the world's greatest music 24 hours a day, every day. We've set a very ambitious target. We're very ambitious for classical music. So $45,000 is our target over these 2 days. So that means we need to raise more than $20,000 today. We're up around about, by my calculation, around about $9,000. So if we're able to make it to about $10,000 or more in the next 15 minutes, we will be almost on target for our $45,000 target for the fundraising target for this weekend. 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It's as simple as that. Our future is literally in your hands. We would love to have you give us a call and say, I would really want to make sure that great music stays on air. Goodness knows, we've got enough stations playing rock and pop and hip-hop and grunge and all those sorts of music genres. 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

Music of Elgar, The Pomp and Circumstance, March number 1. Some of the most familiar music of Edward Elgar. He wrote quite a series of Pomp and Circumstance marches over a period of time, but Elgar himself preferred to be remembered by works such as The Dream of Gerontius or his later work, The Cello Concerto, and indeed the Violin Concerto. So the Pomp and Circumstance March number 1, music of Edward Elgar. And that brings us to just 6 minutes to 12. 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As it is by Valerie for the suburb of Robertson. And Valerie, we're going to play for you as a thank you for your donation, Kiri Te Kanawa, performing Come to the Fair.

Kere te Kanawa singing there, Come to the Fair. And that was performed by Kere and members of the National Philharmonic Orchestra, directed by Douglas Ganley. That brings us to the final item in my segment today. Thank you very much for being with me. I hope you've enjoyed the music, and again, apologies for the croaky voice. We'll get over it. John Schuller is going to be with you after this next piece, which is a marvellous toccata from the Organ Symphony No. 5 of Charles-Marie Vidor. We're trying to raise $45,000 to help the station get through this fairly lean time. 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So we need your support to be able to keep this wonderful music on the air. 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

Well, we've been listening there to wonderful Vidor, the Toccata from Simply the Organ Concerto No. 5 by Vidor. Good afternoon, John Schuller here with you. Thank you to General Manager Gary Thorpe for opening our radiothon today. Yes, how lucky we are to have lovely music here on 4MBS Classic FM. It's a lovely sunny afternoon here in Brisbane, 4MBS Classic FM 103.7, and we're streaming online through 4mbs.com.au. Now let's begin our time together with the music of Mendelssohn, the Scherzo from the Midsummer Night's Dream.

Well, there we have a magical start to this program today from 12 till 2. John Schuller here, happy to be with you and sharing wonderful music. Music of Felix Mendelssohn, 17-year-old. Performing there was the Slovak Philharmonic Orchestra, conducted by Anthony Bramall. We heard the Scherzo, Opus 61, Number 1, A Midsummer Night's Dream. Now let's listen to the music of Handel. By the way, we'd love to hear from you. We'd love to hear from you. Maybe a request, a donation, review your membership, become a new member. Why not a life member? Tell you more about that in a moment. But let's listen now to the coronation anthem by George Frederick Handel.

The stately music of George Frideric Handel. From his coronation anthems, we heard Alleluia just then, and before that, The King Shall Rejoice. It was performed by the Academy and Chorus of St. Martin in the Fields, conducted by Sir Neville Mariner. You know, for 5 decades, 4MBS has been broadcasting classical music to southeast Queenslanders, ensuring music lovers get to experience the talents of the great composers, orchestras and performers that make up the classical music genre. 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Our volunteers are waiting for your call. The number is 38471717. That's 38471717. Now, the English Suite, number 1 in A minor by Johann Sebastian Bach.

0: couple of little delightful bourrées and a prelude from the English Suite No. 1 in A major, BWV 806, by Johann Sebastian Bach. And the pianist was Murray Pereira.
1: 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Now, many people can recall a piece of classical music that influenced them to find out more about this genre. For me, it was Bach's St. Matthew Passion. Hello, I'm Janet Gilbert, and this was our first date. My husband and I went to hear the St. Matthew Passion at the Royal Festival Hall in London. Never forgotten it.

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1: Thank you, Janet. Thank you very much. Now, let's change the mood a little. Let's listen to music from Albanith, the tango, and John Williams is the guitarist.

a little quieter, but certainly rather beautiful. The guitarist John Williams with Tango by the composer Al Banath. Now let's go from the guitar, and we heard earlier from an orchestra. Now here's a harp and orchestra by the composer Boisdeur.

wonderful sound of the harp. The third movement, the Rondo, from the Concerto for Harp and Orchestra in C major by the French composer Boldeur. Europa Symphony was conducted by Wolfgang Groers. Over the past five decades, 4MBS has become an important part of this city's cultural life. Through broadcasting and two highly regarded festivals, the annual Festival of Classics, now in its 33rd year, and the 4MBS Brisbane Shakespeare Festival coming up at the end of this month, along with our annual Christmas event with Marussia in the Brisbane City Hall, in all cases employing local performers and associated talent. 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Hello to Maureen McPherson. Thank you for your donation of $100. We're going to listen now to music of Handel, Where'er You Walk from Samaria.

Thank you to Maureen McPherson for that request. Thank you for your donation as well. Kenneth McKellar was the tenor, orchestra of the Royal Opera House Covent Garden, conducted by Adrian Bolt. HWV 58, Where'er You Walk, from George Frederick Handel. We're going to go to something a little bit different now. I know we had Handel before, but I just want to play this. Just two or three very sharp little pieces by George Frederick Handel from Rinaldo.

0: I don't know about you, but I tell you this, that if ever you were to write a piece of music about a battle, that's pretty good. Act 3, Scene 4, from Battaglia, B-A-T-T-A-G-L-I-A, by George Frederick Handel. And prior to that, we heard Tamburino from Act 3 and Symphonia. Just some wonderful music by George Frederick Handel, and it was performed by the Australian Broadcast, Australian Brandenburg Orchestra, conducted by Paul Dyer, and they were playing on period instruments, would you believe? Oh, yes.
1: 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But honestly, luck has little to do with our success over these past five decades. Hard work, dedication, and a love of the music has brought together over 300 volunteers who eagerly contribute to our stations on a daily or a weekly basis. And I'm proud to include myself in this happy cohort. I'm Sue Webster, and I enjoy our regular features and balanced choice of music, and I would like to share this personal favourite with you.

0: All that they say about ambrosia does not fire my imagination as much as the favour of your eyes. Music by Renaldo Hahn. That work, A Chloris, performed for us by Philip Jaruski. 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

Sparkling music, isn't it, really? String Sonata by Rossini. As I mentioned, just 12 years of age when he wrote that, would you believe? Sonata number 1 in G major. We heard the first movement, the Moderato. Hungarian virtuosi conducted by Tomás Benedek. 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It's 30 seconds after 1 o'clock, well and truly time for Music Diary. It's Saturday the 10th of October. The Queensland Symphony Orchestra will perform the Violin Concerto No. 1 in G minor by Bruch, with soloist Katharina Lee and works by Dvorak, Bizet and others, at QPAC South Bank tomorrow morning at 11:30. For bookings, go to qtex.com.au or call 136246. That's 136246. The Orchestra Concertino will perform overtures by Mozart, Beethoven and others at the Craigslee High School, Chermside West, tomorrow afternoon at 2 o'clock. For further information, call 0404 050452. I'll repeat that, 0404 050452. Adam Shalaby, violin, James Wanland, viola, Hayoung Suk Bai, cello, and Jonathan Henderson, flute, will perform flute quartets by Mozart and works by Sculthorpe at the Holy Trinity Church Hall, Fortitude Valley, on Wednesday evening at 6 o'clock. 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The Queensland Symphony Orchestra, conducted by Otto Tusk, will perform the Piano Concerto in A minor by Grieg, with soloist Piers Lane and Scheherazade by Rimsky-Korsakov at QPAC South Bank on Friday evening at 7:30. 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That number again, 136246. Details of events listed in the Music Diary, as well as events further ahead, can be found on our website, 4mbs.com.au, where you can book online for selected performances, including Bach and Selinka with Peter Roenfeldt and friends on Saturday the 24th of this month, Warwick Adeney and Mark Hooper on Sunday the 25th, and an all-Haydn program with the Orchestra Corda Spiritus also on Sunday the 25th. We'd love to hear from you. Find a request, donation, become a member, renew membership, maybe life membership. Give us a call. We've got volunteers waiting for your call. In the meantime, have a listen to this fascinating sound.

0: Incredible sound, isn't it? Almost like birds. Franz Doppler and Karl Doppler were brothers, but both accomplished flautists or flutists. And that was the Concerto for Two Flutes and Orchestra in D minor. We heard the third movement, the Allegro. Symphonia of Finlandia. And the two soloists were Patrick Lo and Casanoreo Sio.
1: One of the joys of classical music is the emotions that can be aroused by just a few well-placed notes, from drama of opera to the light-hearted melodies of operetta and so much more in between. A particular favourite from the romantic genre of the 19th century is In Schon Separe by the Austrian composer Richard Heuberger. I'm Peter McCann, and I recall hearing this on regional radio before the advent of specific formats. 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

0: Im Chambre Separé. That's a piece of music by Richard Heuberger, In a Private Room. We heard the lovely voice of Elizabeth Schwarzkopf. 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
1: We're going to go to Italy now. How's that? But with Russian composer Tchaikovsky. Apparently he was fascinated listening to the music in the streets in Italy. Here's an excerpt from the Capriccio Italiano.

0: exciting music, isn't it? From Capriccio Italien, we heard an excerpt. And that's actually a very classic recording, Philadelphia Orchestra, conducted by Eugene Ormandy. Here's our general manager, Gary Thorpe, with a message.
1: Thank you, John. Yes, I'm delighted to acknowledge the following supporters. Thanks to Anne Martin and Judith Ranyi, who've renewed their subscription. Thank you both. Thanks to Anne and Judith. And thanks to Maureen McPherson of Stafford for your $100 donation, Maureen. And thanks to Gail of Greenslopes for your generous donation of $500. And your request is on its way, Gail, so stay tuned. So thank you all. I think with that support, we've just reached about $10,000 that's been raised this morning, which is terrific. And our target is $45,000 for the 2 days, tomorrow and today. So we're just a little bit behind where we need to be at this point in time. But our future is in your hands. If you would like to support us through a donation or indeed a subscription, subscriptions, annual subscriptions, except, of course, for the life subscription. And we were delighted to kick off today with a life subscription. So we really would love to hear from you if you feel that you'd like to ensure that this radio station is on the air as we move into the future. I've been talking to people over the last few months, John, because everyone's quite, what would you call it, a little bit fixated on things such as streaming. We actually live stream our station so that people anywhere in the world can tune in. And if you're listening elsewhere in the world, thank you very much for tuning in, and we hope you enjoy the programs that we provide coming out of our studios here in Brisbane, Australia. But people have been saying there are so many other choices. But FM has been around in Australia since the mid-1970s. It's coming up to our 50th anniversary for MBS Classic FM in about 3 years' time.
0: Wow.
1: So I've been around a while, and we intend to be around a lot longer. And John, I heard that in America they've bought back cassettes. Remember cassettes?
0: Oh, yeah.
1: And there, some singers are releasing discs, releasing their albums on cassette.
0: Really?
1: And as we know, LPs have come back about the last 5 or more years. So FM's going to be around quite a long time. And indeed, AM radio has been reintroduced into some countries around the world.
0: Really?
1: So if anyone thinks that FM radio is going to disappear, I've got news for them. So we're here for the long term, and in our 47th year, we hope that we tick a box for you in terms of providing you with the world's greatest music, the great classics, and also on MBS Lite. 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So it's a unique mix. 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It won the 2022 Australian Mental Health Prize for the positive impact it has for people living with dementia. 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Yep. John's going to continue to play some lively music for you, beautiful music, and we just need you to hop on the phone. We've got three lines available. You'll get straight through. The number to call is 3847 1717. That will get you through to our studios here. The phones are just outside the studio, so we'd love to see them all lit up. And that can only happen through you. So do call us on 3847 1717. If you wish to go online, you can go to our website, 4, the number 4, MBS. Just think Mozart, Beethoven, Schubert. 4mbs.com.au. And you can donate online. Just click on the bar up the top, which says subscriptions or donations. And we'd love to have your support. But if you want to speak to a human, AI, actual intelligence, actual people here we have manning the phones, do call us now on 3847 1717. And I hand you back to John.
0: Thank you, Gary. Thank you. Let's have a bustling overture right now.

That is one of the vivacious, or certainly, overtures, isn't it? Ruslan and Ludmilla by Mikhail Glinka, lived from 1804 to 1857. It was performed by the Sydney Symphony Orchestra, conducted by Ado Duvat. Now, whilst we're in that sort of mood, how about this?

That has got to be one of the best pieces, isn't it? Prelude from Te Deum, H146 by Charpentier. West Australian Symphony Orchestra was conducted by Benjamin Northey. Now here's Beethoven.

That's Beethoven in full flight, isn't it? Or call it vintage Beethoven if you prefer. The conclusion of the Egmont Overture, Opus 8-4 by Beethoven, and it was ably performed there by the Academy of Ancient Music, conducted by Christopher Hogwood. We're going to go to a request now, so it's a donation from Gail from Greenslopes, and this is something a little different. Monteverdi, 1610 Vespers by John Elliott Gardiner, Nisi Dominus, one of Gail's favourites. Let's hear it.

Have to wait until the last note. Oh, yes, one of Gail's favourites. Thank you, Gail, for that request from Greenslopes. Monteverdi, 1610, Vespers. Would you believe? Nisi Dominus from John Elliott Gardner. Thank you very much for your donation. And whilst I am thanking people, please let me thank Denise from Mansfield for your donation, $77, and Peter from Nudgee, $50. We do thank you very much. Right, we're about to go to Donizetti, the beautiful sextet. I'll give you details. Let's hear it first.

That's quite an achievement, isn't it, really? Sextet from Donizetti. Ambrosian Singers with many soloists and the London Symphony Orchestra, conducted by Richard Bonning. We're going to completely change now, showing clearly that we play all sorts of different types of classical music. And this is something a bit different from Jacques Offenbach, La Vie Parisienne.

And that got you moving, didn't it? Has it got you moving towards the phone, though, so you can call us? Donation, And maybe become a member, a life member. Anyway, we just heard then the music of Jacques Offenbach. And it was the Philharmonia Orchestra de Loire, conductor Marc Sustro. I think it's S-O-U-S-T-R-O. Okay, Jacques Offenbach, La Vie Parisienne. It's been wonderful to share music with you. The time is just on 6 minutes or almost 5 minutes to two. And the lovely Robin Frost is waiting in the wings there, and we'll give you information as to what she will be playing a little later on after this. We're going to go out with the birthday boy. Verdi has had a birthday just a couple of days ago. He wrote so many different things. But Aida was one of the great ones. It's an opera that actually had an elephant and it premiered in Cairo. Would you believe that? An opera in four acts. We're going to hear the National Symphony Orchestra of Ireland, conducted by Rico Socani, and many soloists, and the RTE Chamber Choir. Here's selections from Aida to take me out. Thank you very much for your help. And ring us, call us, please. We're waiting for your call.

Well, John Schuller certainly left us with some glorious music there. We heard excerpts from the end of Act Two of Aida, music of Giuseppe Verdi, and such a great cast, RTE Philharmonic Choir, the RTE Chamber Choir, the Irish Army No. 1 Band, the National Symphony Orchestra of Ireland, and all held together by Rico Saccani. Well, John Schuller has had a wonderful couple of 2 hours talking to you about the theme of this month's subscriber drive here at 4MBS, Aren't We Lucky? This reflects our belief that having our own Brisbane-based classical music broadcaster brings benefits to us all, but holding a not-for-profit licence brings with it enormous responsibilities and challenges, most of them financial. 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Do give us a call. We'd love to hear from you and explain the benefits of keeping 3 music services going within this city of Brisbane. Aren't we lucky?

The Royal Philharmonic Orchestra, conducted by Carl Davis, playing for us there, music of the younger Johann Strauss, Thunder and Lightning Polka. Well, thunder and lightning, maybe we'll get some rain if we have thunder and lightning over this weekend. And this weekend, 4MBS is having another subscriber drive. The theme of this month's subscriber drive, Aren't We Lucky?, reflects our belief that having our own Brisbane-based classical music broadcaster brings benefits to us all. Some of the benefits are that you can give us a call now and ask for a special piece of music to be played, one of your very favourites, and make a donation. We'd love to hear from you. Our numbers are 3847 1717. One of the listeners who's actually asked for a piece of music that's very special to her is Marlene Moriarty, and she's made a $70 donation. She comes from Allenview, and she's requested Chopin's Revolutionary Etude in C minor. And her reason? She loves Chopin, don't we all? And she gives special thanks to one of our wonderful announcers, Marc Mercier, who often plays Chopin just before the news. You might have caught his early morning broadcasts. So for Marlene Moriarty and all those other lovers of the music of Chopin, here is Isadore Goodman to provide the music.

The always wonderful pianist Isidore Goodman played for us then Chopin's Revolutionary Etude in C minor, a particular favourite of Marlene Moriarty, and we thank her again for her $70 donation. And you too could hear a favourite piece of music if you give us a call now on 3847 1717 and request your piece. Remember, we have a library of thousands of CDs, so hopefully we could find just what you're after. And a question sometimes asked when we come to fundraiser weekends such as this is, why did we expand our broadcasts into the Silver Memories Nostalgia Service in 2005 and expand again in 2011 with 4MBS Lite on the digital spectrum? After all, three broadcast services must be more expensive to operate than one. Well, not so, because 4MBS already had the studio space, and we were successful in seeking grant money to equip the studios for broadcast. The only ongoing operational expense is in an expenditure of time provided free by a group of almost 70 dedicated on-air volunteers, not to mention the volunteers who've come in today to take your phone calls. Aren't we lucky? Three for the price of one. That's what listeners to our community-based, not-for-profit stations gain when becoming subscribers. 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Or you can make a donation, as we just heard with our excerpt of music of Chopin. The phones are looking a little bit quiet at the moment, so let's shake them up. 3847 1717. Give us a call now. You might not have made up your mind, but you could at least talk to one of our telephone operators and ask what would be in it if you join as a member of 4MBS. So 3847 1717, we'd love to hear from you. Let's have music of piano now, but this time piano with an orchestra as well.

0: Lovely boob there at the end. Music of Ravel from his piano concerto in G major. We heard the Presto movement. The soloist François-Joël Tirolier was playing with the Polish National Radio Symphony Orchestra conducted by Anthony Witt. Do you have a favourite piano concerto? Would you like to hear a movement from it this afternoon? Give us a call, 3847 1717. 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Love to hear from you.
1: 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Hello, I'm Peter McCann, and one of my early introductions to classical music was through the music of Offenbach. Since hearing that first piece, I've discovered there is so much more to Offenbach than just his operettas. In fact, only last month I discovered this very happy Polonaise in our CD library.

0: A happy little polonaise by Jacques Offenbach. That's from his second suite for dual cellos. 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
1: Well, it's lovely to hear what people enjoy and how they came to particular pieces of music. How did you come to enjoy classical music or jazz or light music, the light music from the lighter spectrum? It'd be lovely to hear your stories. Some of the music that we hear on 4MBS is absolutely uplifting, particularly if you listen to John Hawkins programmes. And on his programmes, you're likely to hear music like Johann Sebastian Bach's duets, which we'll hear not just yet, but after this one, which is music from our wonderful Queensland Orchestra, Queensland Symphony. Here's a country dance from Nell Gwynn. I don't think they danced while they were playing it.

From Nell Gwynn by Edward German, we heard a country dance played by our wonderful Queensland Orchestra with Olo Rudner as the conductor there. And we're wonderful to lucky to have such a wonderful orchestra here. And that was taken from a live recording. A reminder, of course, 4MBS does its own recording of many concerts and gives promotion to artists who would otherwise not be heard about. So that's another one of the advantages of having a station like 4MBS Classic FM. 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Wonderful volunteers helping out there too. Vinyl has disappeared altogether. In addition, our much-loved nostalgia radio service Silver Memories can now be heard nationally via satellite. But of course, there's the constant battle to maintain our high quality of broadcasting in the face of financial shortfalls, and that's why this fundraising weekend is so important to us. And our phones are quiet. 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Now, here's some of the music you might have heard, perhaps, on one of John Hawkins' programmes.

Two beautifully matched voices there, Sarah McCliver and Sally Ann Russell, singing with the Orchestra of the Antipodes, conducted by Anthony Walker, with that wonderful cello obbligato there from Daniel Yaden. We hasten with faint but eager steps from Cantata No. 78, music of Johann Sebastian Bach. And certainly if you're a regular listener to our programmes, you'll hear quite a bit of Bach, amongst other things, because we certainly provide an enormous variety of music and entertainment on 4MBS, Classic FM 103.7 in Brisbane. 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

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So do call us, 3847 1717.

Music of Franz Schubert there, played appropriately by the Schubert Ensemble of Budapest, the trio movement. And you heard it as part of our subscriber drive on this weekend with 4MBS, which is such an important part of the cultural life of the city of Brisbane. And Jan McNichol from West End is realising this, and she has made a donation of $100, which, if you're listening, you could do too by calling us on 3847 1717. We have two lines free, 3847 1717, and make a donation and ask for a particular piece of music which you enjoy. And Jan McNichol of West End has asked for something that's really popular, the scene from Chariots of Fire, music of Vangelis.

0: Jan McNichol of West End, we hope you really enjoyed Scene from Chariots of Fire, music of Vangelis, Boston Pops Orchestra under John Williams. And I might be able to play a little bit of John Williams a little bit later on, presenting the more classical music during weekdays. I don't get a chance to do that, so I might be able to do that. But if you'd like to give us a call, 3847 1717, and talk to one of our wonderful telephone volunteer operators, you could request one of your favourite pieces of music. 3847 1717. We'd love to provide you with some entertainment on this Saturday afternoon. And remember, over the past five decades, 4MBS has become an important part of this city's cultural life. Through broadcasting and two highly regarded festivals, the annual Festival of Classics, now in its 33rd year, and the 4MBS Brisbane Shakespeare Festival coming up at the end of this month, along with our annual Christmas event with Marusha in the Brisbane City Hall, all cases employing local performers and associated talent. And we couldn't do that without you helping us by becoming a subscriber or donor this weekend. You can do that now by giving us a call, 3847 1717. Or you can go online to 4mbs.com.au anytime. Now, a little bit of fun now from the Queensland Symphony Orchestra Chamber Players.
1: I once had a whim and I had to obey it, to buy a French horn at a second-hand shop. I polished it up and I started to play it in spite of the

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I found my horn was a bit of a devil to play. So artfully wound to give it a sound, a beautiful sound, so rich and round. Oh, the hours I had to spend before I could master it in the end. But that was yesterday, and just today I looked in the usual place. There was the case, but the horn itself was missing. Where can it have gone? Haven't you? Hasn't anyone seen?

what it is. Knowing I'd found a concerto and wanted to play it, displaying my talent at playing the horn. But early today, to my utter dismay, it had managed to wear like the dew in the morn. I've lost that horn. I know I was using it yesterday. I've lost that horn. Lost that horn. Found that horn. Gone. If there's any chance of getting it back, I would willingly pay a reward. I know some hearty folk whose party jokes pretended to hunt with a corn. Got away, was it one of

madness, it's music more and more. And more and more and more. Without my shiny French horn, I feel so sad and forlorn. I once had a horn and I wanted to play it, displaying my talent at playing the horn, but owing to date to my utter dismay, that suddenly

0: somebody took it away. I had a French horn and was longing to play it, but somebody took it away. My neighbor's asleep in his bed. I'll soon make him wish he were dead. I'll take up the tuba instead.
1: And didn't the audience love that? That was a performance of Mozart, arranged by Flanders and Swann. I don't have the name of the singer, but the musicians playing the wind instruments, the Queensland Symphony Orchestra Chamber Players, recorded back in 1992 by the 4MBS recording team. And that's how long we have been recording concerts in the city of Brisbane. You realise that we are an important part of this city's cultural life. And you can help continue the work that we're doing by becoming a subscriber or donor this weekend. 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And the phone lines have gone quiet. I don't think it's quite time for afternoon tea or pre-dinner drinks yet, so you have time to give us a call on 3847 1717.
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0: Well, we listened then to John Williams. I said I was going to play John Williams, and I didn't get slapped over the knuckles.
1: Well, you stuck that one in, Rob.
0: Our broadcast.
1: No, he's a great composer, John
0: just
1: Williams.
0: Certainly. That was the Olympic fanfare and theme originally by Leo Arno, and it was played by the great Boston Pops Orchestra, conducted by John Williams and Peter McCann. Great Peter McCann is here.
1: The halo will slip very shortly.
0: Tell us about our wonderful people who have been ringing up and giving us something to do.
1: Well, these are people who've used the phone to get in contact with us. We're still waiting to see what's come in on our online service. But we've had phone calls from Jan McNichol of West End. Thank you very much for your donation of $100, Jan. Brian Bolton, Carindale. Thank you, Brian. Very generous. Stephanie Morris of Clayfield has taken out a new subscription at seniors level. And Verity Sleeker from Newmarket, a concession subscription. So two new subscribers to add to our list. But speaking of subscribers, and I know we've made the point during the day, one of the disappointments, I guess, in the job that we do here is that we know we've got somewhere around about 200,000 weekly, monthly listeners, I should say. But fewer than about, I think currently stands at about 1,600 subscribers. Mm. 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
0: Well, I see the number of program guides dropping off each month, and that's sad because it's a wonderful production.
1: It is. I guess countering that, though, is more and more people are taking it online. Mm. We still have roughly the same number of program guides being read every month. Mm. But the disappointment is that so few people subscribe to the station. We do appreciate, of course, the donations, and a lot of people would prefer a one-off donation than being committed to a yearly subscription. But let's face it, it's not a lot of money.
0: Well, a live subscription.
1: That's a lot of money, and that needs a bit of thinking and discussion. Mm. Yeah, $2,950. It does come with a very substantial tax deduction of just over $2,000. It's a one-off, but let's face it, it's worthy of discussion. It's not something you jump into without thinking, but we do hope our listeners will think seriously about a live subscription and discuss it with family members and perhaps give us a phone call before 7 o'clock tonight so we can add more people to our live subscriber list. Certainly love to hear from a couple of people happy to become live subscribers at 2950 with $2,020 tax deductibility involved there. But one way or the other, Rob, we would love to have the support of our listening public, 200,000 monthly listeners, around about 1,620 actual subscribers. Not a great statistic.
0: No, it's not a great support number.
1: But anyway, we do appreciate whatever happens. Yes. It's in the lap of the gods.
0: And we keep going.
1: We do. And we have done for a long, long time, despite the odds. I'll leave it to you. You're playing some wonderful music. I'll let you get back to the music.
0: Thank you very
1: Phone
0: much.
1: Number we'll 3847-1717.
0: And we have some free lines. And we're going to hear now music of Elena Katz-Chernin.

Always very popular, Eliza's aria from the Wild Swans Concert Suite. Jane Sheldon, the soprano, was singing with the Tasmanian Symphony under Ola Rudner, Elena Katz-Chernin writing some of that wonderful music in the Wild Swans Concert Suite. Well, before Peter left to go and listen to for more phone answerers and their reports, he told me what the total is so far this weekend, and our generous listeners have already promised $13,400. The target was $45,000, so we do have a long way to go. We'd love to hear from you in the next hour or so, because we have some amazing telephone answerers here who would like to go and beat the traffic perhaps on this Saturday afternoon. So give them a call. The lines are free, 3847 1717. 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You can talk about becoming a subscriber, many levels of subscription. And hopefully, the love of classical music and the desire to see it preserved for future generations will encourage you to offer financial support this weekend as we face continuous and unremitting financial pressure. And as Peter reminded us, we have probably 200,000 monthly listeners, but not everyone is a subscriber. So 3847 1717, give us a call now and let's get going with a little more music, because that's what we're providing for you.

Aren't we lucky to hear music like that on 4MBS? That was Maurice André playing the rondo movement of Wolfgang Amadeus Mozart's Concerto for Trumpet and Orchestra in C major. He was playing with the Franz Liszt of Budapest Chamber Orchestra and their director, Fritz Sándor. Well, I talked about becoming a subscriber, but I don't think I've mentioned in my shift this afternoon what the different subscription levels are. Peter talked about the life subscription, which is $2,950. That includes a $2,070 tax deduction. And then we have the platinum, which is $1,200, also with a tax deduction. The gold, $350 with a tax deduction. The silver, $130, including a $42 tax deduction. And then we have cheaper ones there. The basic is $88. If you're a senior, you have a seniors card holder, $77, and $66 for an aged disability pensioner or full-time student. So there are different levels of subscription and different ways in which you can help the station to continue providing this wonderful music and entertainment for the people of Southeast Queensland. The theme of our subscriber drive, Aren't We Lucky, reflects our belief that having our own Brisbane-based classical music broadcaster brings benefit to us all. And looking at the phone line, it does seem that we've gone quiet. Maybe you're having your afternoon tea. But when that's over, give us a call, 3847 1717, or go online to 4mbs.com.au, where you can find out more about becoming a subscriber, making a donation, making a request for a special piece of music you'd like to hear this afternoon. 3847 1717.

The perhaps recognisable voice there of Owen Rannigan and the Philharmonica of London under Adrian Bolt, giving us the aria O Ruddier Than the Cherry from Acis and Galatea, music of George Frederick Handel. Are you a member of a choir? Perhaps you've listened to some wonderful voices here in Southeast Queensland. Being a member of a choir, aren't you lucky? And aren't we lucky that we're able to bring you performances that have been recorded by the 4MBS recording team? 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

0: I've been joined by Peter McCann, who's looking at my clumsy fingers trying to operate some of the switches on this panel.
1: Oh, I could be the last person to be critical. It happens to us all. The hands get a bit shaky after a certain period.
0: I should announce it.
1: You're doing a great job, Rob. Yes. So much so that we've had a phone call from a very generous donor. Somebody who's been a supporter of the radio station for many, many years and a very generous donor over the years, and I refer to the husband and wife team of Kate and Graham Rowe. Mm. They have they've actually done a direct debit to our bank of $5,000.
0: Oh, that is
1: yeah, wonderful. Such a generous donation. Kate and Graham, we really appreciate not only that donation, but everything you've done for us over many, many years. And Graham was at one stage a director of 4MBS, Classic FM, mm-hmm. and has since retired, but obviously still very actively interested in our welfare. So, Kate and Graham Rowe, I know your generosity is extended over many, many years. This $5,000 donation helps us get to $18,000. We were languishing there for a while. And I hope the generosity of Kate and Graham makes other people think, if they can do it, maybe I can be generous too.
0: There is there's someone's ringing up. So, Peter, that's wonderful.
1: It is, yes. The phone's been ringing intermittently. Mm-hmm. It's not a busy afternoon for us, but certainly the generosity of Kate and Graham Rowe has given us a great kick along when we needed it most. So, once again, Kate and Graham, thank you so much on behalf of all of us here at 4MBS Classic FM, MBS Light, and Silver Memories.
0: Yes.
1: I'm going to let you get back to the music now.
0: All right.
1: With the phone number being 3847 1717.
0: I think it's sort of taken the wind out of our sails.
1: You're a bit shell-shocked, I can tell.
0: Okay, on with the
1: Thanks,
0: music.
1: Rob. Yes.

0: We heard then from two very fine players, Kennedy, Nigel Kennedy, violin, and Albrecht Mayer, oboe, as they played for us the third movement of Johann Sebastian Bach's Concerto for Oboe and Violin and D Minor, BWV 1060. And you heard it as part of our subscriber drive this weekend on the theme, Aren't We Lucky? We're lucky here to have a station like 4MBS Classic FM and all its associated services. But here's somebody else to tell us a little bit about her response to that.
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All that they say about ambrosia does not fire my imagination as much as the favour of your eyes. Music by Renaldo Hahn. That work, A Chloris, performed for us by Filip Jaruski. 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

Some of the wonderful music of Tchaikovsky there, the Scherzo movement from his Symphony No. 4 in F minor, played by the Los Angeles Philharmonic Orchestra under Zubin Mehta. Some of the wonderful classical music that we play here on 4MBS. 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

A group we often hear on for MBS, the Australian Chamber Orchestra, and there we heard some of their wonderful artists performing the Allegro from the Concerto in B minor for four violins by Antonio Vivaldi, RV580. And the four soloists were Richard Tognetti, Helena Rathbone, Satu Vanska, Elizabeth Jones, and it was recorded live in City Recital Hall, Angel Place in Sydney in November 2004. Well, it's time for me, Robin Frost, to leave you, and I do hope you'll keep the phones ringing. We have a few lines free, 3847 1717, as Peter McCann will be with you to take you through the next couple of hours, and hopefully we can move towards our target of $45,000 this weekend in our radiothon, reminding ourselves how lucky we are to have this amazing radio station continuing to provide musical entertainment and support of the arts here in Southeast Queensland. Now, let's have a grand gallop by Louisville Teufel. The Slovak State Philharmonic Orchestra will send me out, and Peter will be coming in.

That's a gallop or a galop from Louis Waldteufel, the father of Emil Waldteufel, the more populist of the two composers. We heard the Grand Gallop for a Horse, the Slovak State Philharmonic Orchestra. Alfred Walter conducting, and it's right on 4 o'clock as we say thank you to Robin Frost, who's been your hostess for the last 2 hours. And Robin, of course, is a volunteer at the radio station, giving her time both today and every Thursday, and broadcasting from 8 a.m. through till midday. 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Oh, let's go to opera. This is from Masciani's Cavalleria Rusticana.

Pedro Domingo with the new Philharmonia Orchestra and the drinking song from Cavalleria Rusticana, In Tanto Amici. Well, if you're feeling like a drink, it's probably close to that hour of the afternoon. There's a lot on this weekend, isn't there? It's not only our very, very important October fundraiser, and it is extremely important, not just to us, but also to the classical music lovers of Brisbane. Also happening this weekend, of course, we have a very important football match happening probably as we speak in New Zealand. We have also something happening at Bathurst, I'm told. So there's lots to occupy our time and interest, but before you get settled down into any of those, or perhaps your early evening cocktail, please make that phone call to 4MBS and support our efforts. 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We don't talk about that enough, but MBS Lite on the digital band plays the lighter side of the classical music repertoire. Music from the shows, all-time wonderful music. And that can be had by getting a digital radio and simply looking for MBS Lite, L-I-G-H-T, and you'll be entertained 24/7. 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

Mozart's music there. That was the final movement of Sonata in B-flat major, K378. Radu Lupu was the pianist, with Simon Goldberg violin. And you're listening to 4MBS Classic FM and MBS Lite on the occasion of our October fundraiser. And we put emphasis on fundraiser. Yes, we're here to entertain and occasionally to educate in the area of classical music, but we can't do that without your practical support. 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Subscriber levels, and there are seven of them. Concession is $66, that's for aged or disability pensioners. The standard seniors is $77. The basic sub is $88. Then there's silver, gold and platinum, till we come to the life subscription. $2,950, but that comes with a tax deductibility amount of $2,070. Lots of choices, lots to consider. 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

What a happy piece of music. That's the composition of the Belgian composer, Johnny Haykens, Starlight Serenade, and the voice of Kenneth McKellar. I hope that put you in the mood, a very generous mood, to call us on 3847 1717, become a subscriber or a donor. Before we went to Kenneth McKellar, I mentioned the life subscription. $2,950, a lot of money, but it is a one-off. It's not an annual subscription, and it might even be that if you're feeling that you won't get the value out of it because of age, what about a grandchild? What a wonderful legacy to leave to a grandchild, a whole lifetime of classical music enjoyment, becoming a life subscriber to 4MBS Classic FM. $2,950, some fabulous benefits there to you and to the radio station. And, of course, there's also that $2,070 tax-deductible amount that will apply come 30th of June. So if you're thinking of helping us in some way, and we do hope you are, consider for a moment a life subscription and give us a call on 3847 1717. I know Robin was talking to you earlier about our 4MBS concert recording team. It's been around for close on 38 years. And in 2005, they recorded a concert at St. John's Cathedral where Marcus Stocker played a series of Bach cello suites.

Johann Sebastian Bach's music there. We heard the final movement of the Cello Suite No. 1 in G major, BWV 1007. And Marcus Stocker with that performance captured by the 4MBS concert recording team in 2005. And the concert recording team, like all of our announcers, librarians, and receptionists, all volunteers. 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It's also built on sharing. And we do hope that comes across to you as our listeners. 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

Love Song Must Be a Waltz, the music of Robert Stolz, performed by Annalisa Rattenberg, and the orchestra conducted by Robert Stolz himself. It's 28 minutes after 4 o'clock on this Saturday afternoon. Thank you for joining us, and do hope that you're enjoying the music, but also considering what you can do to make sure that Brisbane stays lucky. 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MBS Light also plays the lighter end of the classical music repertoire, also plays 17 hours of jazz every week, and the popular show tunes. 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70s, and a wonderful, well, it's entertainment, but it's also therapeutic, because it's been proven that memories from our earlier years do help us when our minds are a little bit unsettled as we get 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

very popular clog dance from La Fima Gadi, a wonderful opera by, not an opera, it's a ballet, by Ferdinand Herold. And we heard the orchestra of the Royal Opera House, Covent Garden. And we need to acknowledge, and we're delighted to acknowledge, some of the people who've been generous to the station in the last little bit and going online to show their generosity. We're Ray from New Farm, who donated $100. 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Very much appreciated. And another $100 from Michael at Hendra. 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But we've taken a phone call from Sherry Kalanga, who has paid us $100 as a donation and asked that we play a lovely piece of music by Camille Saint-Saëns, Softly Awakes My Heart.

Well, they seem to have quite liked that piece of music, and why wouldn't they? That was Grace Bunbury singing Samson and from Samson and Delilah by Camille Saint-Saëns, Softly Awakes My Heart. And Sherry of Kalanga made a generous donation and requested we play that lovely piece of music. A great delight to do that for you, Sherry. And I know that will have been enjoyed by many of our listeners to 4MBS Classic FM. And today we're also broadcasting through MBS Light, who's taking our October fundraising event. Going through till 6 o'clock tonight, 7 o'clock tonight and tomorrow night. And if you are perhaps in the back of your mind thinking, gee, I think I'd like to become a Light subscriber, please give it a bit of thought. Talk about it with your family. It is $2,950, a lot of money, but it's a one-off. 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

dual pianist Paul Lewis and Stephen Osborne with excerpt from the Rondo in A major, D951 by Franz Schubert. 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There are times we've thought we would probably have to close our doors, but our audience has always come to the fore, and we're still here, and we want to be here 40 years from now as well. If you think that this is the lucky country, and Brisbane is a very lucky city to have a station like 4MBS Classic FM, our own classical music station, show that appreciation by calling us on 3847 1717. Well, we spoke before about our generous volunteers. A volunteer who's been with the station almost as long as the station has existed is Jim Griffin. And Jim does the breakfast session on 4MBS Classic FM every second Sunday morning. And Jim has phoned us and asked for a piece of music by Dvorak and made an appropriate donation. So, Jim, this one's for you.

Anton Dvorak's music, the Slavonic Dance Opus 72, number 6 in B major, and that was the choice of Jim Griffin. Jim, thank you for phoning and making that generous donation. We're delighted to play that request, and we look forward to your continuing as a volunteer on the radio station with our Daybreak Classics every second Sunday morning. You can have Sunday morning off tomorrow, I'll do it. 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

loudly, let the trumpets bray, from Iolanthe by Gilbert and Sullivan, the Doyle Carte Opera Company and the Royal Philharmonic Orchestra. And James Walker was the conductor. It's just on 3 minutes to 5 o'clock, and you're listening to 4MBS Classic FM and MBS Lite, our digital station. 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Now we ask you to think of how lucky we are to have our own Brisbane-based radio station specialising in classical music. Think about that, and perhaps your own story of how you came to classical music. Hello, I'm Peter McCann, and one of my early introductions to classical music was through the music of Offenbach. Since hearing that first piece, I've discovered there is so much more to Offenbach than just his operettas. In fact, only last month I discovered this very happy Polonaise in our CD library.

A Happy Little Polonaise by Jacques Offenbach. That's from his second suite for dual cellos. Well, if you enjoy the music you hear 24/7 on 4MBS Classic FM, please become a subscriber, upgrade to a new subscription level, or make a donation today. 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

Plácido Domingo singing, no, it wasn't Plácido at all, get your act together, Peter. It was Pavarotti singing the music of Donizetti, The Boatman. Well, here we are, it's getting towards dusk on the first day of our October subscriber drive. We do need your support, and that may come by way of a subscription or a donation. 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The annual subscription rates range from concession for aged or disability pensions of $66 a year. The basic is $88 a year. There's also silver, $130, gold, $350, platinum, $1,200, all annual subscription rates. And the gold, platinum and silver come with a substantial tax deduction. 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

The Welsh harpist Ocean Ellis gave us the music of Reinhold-Lehr, the final movement of the Harp Concerto, Opus 74. He was performing with the London Symphony Orchestra, Richard Bonin conducting. It's 11 minutes past 5 o'clock. At 7 o'clock this evening, we'll resume our normal programming, which means we have just an hour and 40-something minutes for you to make up your mind that you would like to help this radio station secure the future of classical music in Brisbane. How do you do that? 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Call us on 3847 1717, as did Brian from Kurramundi. Brian, you've been very generous, not just the $70 we normally ask for a request, but $300. Thank you sincerely for that very generous donation. And we're delighted to play this lovely piece of music by Shostakovich.

What a dreamy piece of music. Romance from the Gadfly, a film, a Russian film, in fact, for which Shostakovich wrote the music. Some wonderful music from that particular soundtrack as well. We heard the Philadelphia Orchestra with Ricardo Chailly conducting. A request played for Brian from Coromandi. Thank you for your generous, very generous donation, Brian. Much appreciated. It's 5:15. Lisa is going to join us in around about 10 or 15 minutes and take us through to 7 o'clock. But in the meantime, I thought we might try a little Mozart. And then going to Mozart, I'll remind you again of our phone number to become a subscriber or a donor, 3847 1717.

0: Mozart. We heard the German dancers, numbers 2, 3 and 8, with the Vienna Mozart Ensemble, Willy Boczkowski conducting. It's 20 minutes after 5 o'clock.
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I couldn't let my time at 4MBS on our radiothon day go by without Mario Lanza. What a stunning voice that man had. The loveliest night of the year, based on Over the Waves by Rojas, a Mexican composer. 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We'll be back tomorrow at 9 through till 6 o'clock or 7 o'clock, asking for your financial support. 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Very, very little government support. 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We do it with the use of volunteer staff. One way or the other, there are close to 350 volunteers involved here at 4MBS Classic FM, MBS Light and Silver Memories. Close on 100 announcing staff, librarians, receptionists, program directors. We have a bunch of people who want to be here, not only for the camaraderie, but because they love classical music and want to see it succeed, as it has done for 47 years under the direction of Gary Thorpe at 4MBS Classic FM. If you believe that Brisbane is lucky to have its own classical music network, please show your appreciation by becoming a subscriber. From as little as $66 a year if you're an aged or disability pensioner. Seniors rate is $77 for seniors card holder. The basic rate is $88. Then there are three rates which involved tax deduction. Silver at $130 a year, gold $350, and platinum $1,200. And of course, the life subscription. It's not a yearly, but just a one-off subscription of $2,950. We'd love to get a live subscriber yet again. We had one earlier this morning. If somebody out there would consider a $2,950 live subscription for yourself, for a son or daughter, or for a granddaughter or grandson, perhaps nephew, niece, we'll leave it to you. But it does bear discussion, so please give it some consideration. $2,950 is a one-off figure. You don't get an annual bill. That's it for a lifetime. And, of course, it comes with a tax-deductible amount of $2,070. So many ways you can support the classical music station that for 47 years has been the backbone of classics in Brisbane, and aren't we lucky? 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I'm Peter McCann. I'm going to leave you in the good hands of Lisa Bates, who's going to take you through to 7 o'clock. Please offer her the support that you've offered me over the past couple of hours.

That was the Venus Specialization Waltz, opus number 170, and it was performed by the Zira Orchestra and directed by Hans Schedenbauer. Thank you for your company. This is the Aren't We Lucky subscriber drive, and thank you to Peter McCann for his expert organization of all of the music that you've heard in the last couple of hours. The next couple of hours or hour and a half might be a little less spectacular, but we'll see how we go. I'm sure it won't affect any of the donations and subscriptions that people are motivated by. It's a lovely thing to be able to enjoy classical music and much of it all from very close to our own backyard. The next piece that we're about to hear is performed by Christina Ortiz, and it's Chopin's Mazurka in B-flat minor. Please enjoy.

Christina Ortiz, and that was Chopin's Mazurka in B flat minor. A reminder that, yes, we are very fortunate. It's always important to count our blessings. We're so blessed that we have over 200,000 monthly listeners across our three innovative broadcast services, and it's a wonderful thing for you to be part of that. 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

to enjoy a little Beethoven, and this is the prontissimo of the piano sonata number 1 in F minor. 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

0: Hungarian pianist Jona Jondo performing Beethoven's fourth movement of the Piano Sonata No. 1. That's the Prestissimo. It's, as usual, excellent music being available through 4MBS. Please enjoy this next piece.
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1: Lisa, I'm just going to interrupt there because we've just heard a promo recorded by John Hawkins, who's been with the station for many, many years. In fact, only a week ago, we had a little party here in our staff area. John celebrated his 97th birthday.
2: Incredible. He doesn't
1: and
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1: he
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1: he? He still loves being here, recording his inquiries and places and occasional village music hour. But imagine that, 97 years and still sounding so fresh, that lovely BBC-trained voice.
2: Indeed. May we all be so lucky.
1: I just want to make a few acknowledgements here. And you might recall about 20 minutes ago, I played a promo by one of our former announcers, Justin Bone. Justin moved down to Ararat in Victoria, and he must be listening because we've had a phone call from him and a nice donation. So, Justin, if you're still listening, thank you for continuing support to support this radio station, even though you're 2,000 k's away. It's lovely to think that you're listening, and we appreciate all the time you spend volunteering on air on 4MBS Classic FM. I do hope you're enjoying life in Ararat in Victoria. Also like to acknowledge some other donors, Val Lane at Carina. Thank you for your $300, Val. Yet another example of our volunteers supporting the station, not only with their time, but also with pocket money. And Val, $300 is more than pocket money. Thank you. That was very generous. Jeff Saunders of Mullaney has given us $100. Thank you, Jeff. Jim Griffin, of course, we remember Jim requested a piece of music, Dvorak, as I recall. Thank you for your donation, Jim. And Patricia Herriot of Aspley, thank you for $50, Patricia, much appreciated. And remember, Lisa is working her fingers to the bone here, choosing all the very best classical music from our CD library of over 30,000 CDs. And she's got some lovely music lined up. And while she's playing this next piece, you might consider phoning 3847 1717 to donate or become a subscriber. 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Thank you, Lisa.
2: Thank you, Peter.

Salut Baroque performing Schickhardt's Variations on La Folia. Now, listeners, you should be aware that you've got about another 8 minutes or so that if you would like to make a request and a donation, that's a donation with your request, you've got about another 8 minutes to do so while volunteers are ready to take your call. If you would like to enjoy some of the other music and just make a donation in general, we're taking calls until 7 p.m. So that gives you plenty of time. That number again is 3847 1717. That's 3847 1717. Our next piece of music is the Bizet's Carmen. It's the Toreador's song.

Bizet's Carmen and the Toreador's Song, very recognisable. The performance was by baritone Robert Merrill and the Vienna State Opera Chorus with the Vienna Philharmonic Orchestra. I don't know whether you're aware of this, or maybe I should start with, did you know? There are 76 sleeps to Christmas, and you can make a great gift selection giving a subscription, a simple today phone call or donation with the gift of a 4MBS subscription. So for classical music lovers in your life, there may be more or more than one, Christmas would be sorted with a fabulous subscription to 4MBS. The basic subscription is $88 annually. For seniors, it's $77, and they must have a senior card holding. And the concession for full-time students and other people with other concessions is $66 annually. So you'd have Christmas all wrapped up. Our next piece of music will be from Schubert, and it's the Streicher Quintet. It's the Scherzo from the Trout.

It's lovely to explore all of the library that we have here at 4MBS. That was the Striker Quintet performing Schubert's Scherzo from the Trout. I'm observing that 4MBS offers a digital connection. So when I personally am traveling for business, I'm able to still connect with 4MBS despite the fact that I might be anywhere in Australia through the digital app. So 4MBS is really able to create all of these wonderful opportunities to enjoy classical music. So we're asking for your assistance at this time, and we are so lucky to have these resources available to us. So the practical encouragement that 4MBS has extended to emerging talent in the Southeast Queensland has set a new standard for community radio stations, and now you have the opportunity to show your support for the work that 4MBS continues to do in promoting classical music and become a station subscriber or donor. In case you were wondering what a donation it might offer you, there's a subscription level that you might be interested in. So there's a silver subscription level that is $130, including a $42 tax deduction. And that's a one-off payment rather than an annual fee. The gold subscription is $350, including a $262 tax deduction. And $1,200 for platinum includes a $1,112 tax deduction. Of course, if you really want to get it all out there, I would encourage you to consider a lifetime subscription, which is $2,950, and that tax deduction is $2,070, which is quite a consideration. So if you've been putting off becoming a donor or considering a subscription, I think now is the time. Our next piece that we will enjoy while you mull that over is Grieg's Peer Grint, and it is Morning.

the unmistakable Peer Gynt and Morning. It's now 20 past six, and so there's about 40 more minutes for you to get your calls in to our wonderful volunteers who are waiting for you to amaze them with your subscriptions and with your donations. And we also say hello to our listeners on MBS Lite who might be enjoying this compilation. That last piece was actually from a Deutsche Grammophon compilation, and sometimes these things don't get quite the run that they normally do in our programming, so that's exciting. A little more from the Strike Quartet. This is a Boccherini, and it's the Minuetto from the String Quartet number 55 in A major.

0: Boccherini's String Quartet number 55 in A major, and that was the second movement, the Minuetto. Again, we say that it's 25 past six or thereabouts, and while dinner's being prepared, you may just, you know, pick up your phone and give our volunteers a call to make your donations or arrange your subscriptions. And if you want to sort out what your subscriptions entail, what you're enjoying for that privilege of subscribing to 4MBS, other than the wonderful music that you've been enjoying, some of that detail is, or all of that detail, is on 4mbs.com.au, so if you want to make that reference. 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
1: Hello from me, Val Lane, a volunteer presenter on 4MBS Silver Memories, the nostalgia radio service operated by 4MBS and playing favourite memories from the 1940s through to the late 70s. 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The staff and many volunteers love music and want to ensure Silver Memories delivers your kind of light nostalgia and timeless music. 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

flautist Ella Talmy and her husband, harpsichordist Yoav Talmy, performing Telemann's Sonata for Flute and Harpsichord in F major. I wanted to let you know that across the years, 4MBS has become so much more than a radio station, producing a festival of classics each year in May, which is now into its fourth decade. We've also produced plays and an annual October-November Shakespeare Festival, classic concerts, cruises, and launched two new radio stations, 4MBS Silver Memories for Nostalgia Radio and MBS Light on the digital band, playing lighter classical music and Broadway favourites. All up, almost 200,000 people tune into one of our stations each month, but sadly fewer than 2,000 have become regular subscribers or offer financial support. 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Our next piece is the Intermezzo from Cavalleria Rusticana.

Miss Gagne's intermezzo from Cavalleria Rusticana. It's now 22 minutes to 7, and you've got that amount of time to call our lovely volunteers who are waiting to take your call and your donations, your pledges. And thank you so much to our volunteers and all of those who have made today and this weekend's Radiothon possible. There's a lot of planning, although you may not notice that from the way I've been doing things this evening. I hope that you've been enjoying it nonetheless. Our next piece is performed by the Royal Scottish National Orchestra, and this piece is the overture from Much Ado About Nothing. It was composed by Cliff Eidelman, evidently, and I'm sure we'll enjoy it.

the Royal Scottish National Orchestra performing the overture from Much Ado About Nothing. It did sound like it was coming directly from the movie. It is now nearly 16 minutes to... Yes, that's right, 16 minutes to 7. So you have just 16 more minutes this afternoon or this evening, in the early evening. Buona sera, we would normally say, wouldn't we? To call our lovely volunteers. They are waiting for your call and they can't wait to give us that assurance that your subscription and donations are pledged, and all of that detail will be taken by those people. Thank you again to our volunteers. Our next piece is from Vivaldi, and it's granted changing the mood just a little, but this is the Sinfonia in D major. There are three pieces here, but they're quite short, and I'm sure you'll enjoy them.

Vivaldi's Sinfonia in D major. That were the three movements, the Allegro, Largo, and Presto. I hope you're enjoying this music. We have but 12 minutes more, 11 minutes more for you to pledge your donations for today. We will resume at 9 o'clock tomorrow, so there will be time. So if you want to sleep on it, then that's fair enough. That's something that we should all do. I have found the 18th variation from Rhapsody on a Theme by Paganini, and it's performed by Isidore Goodman.

Isidor Goodman performing with the Melbourne Symphony Orchestra, conducted by Patrick Thomas. That was the 18th variation from Rhapsody on a Theme by Paganini. We're rapidly drawing to a close in this program, and we have a couple more pieces to enjoy. And I hope that the listeners on who are normally on MBS Light are enjoying this part of our program. This is the Queen of the Night aria from Mozart's, I'm not going to attempt the German, I'm sorry, but the Magic Flute. I think you'll recognize this.

The Queen of the Night and Mozart's aria from the Magic Flute. The performer, the soloist, is Beverly Hock, and did she do a lovely job of that. I've just been handed a note. We have two new subscribers. Libby Higgin has just joined us in Brisbane, and she's committed to a senior subscription, so she'll be enjoying that. And the lovely Judy Thornton, thank you, an existing subscriber, but she's made a wonderful donation, generous donation of $200, which is a wonderful thing, and every little bit helps. We're delighted by both of those subscriptions. Thank you so much. We are drawing to a close, and I wanted to let you know that you're going to be returning to your usual program after 7 o'clock. Our next piece will close us out, and I thank you for your company, and I thank our volunteers for their hard work. This is to calm everything right down, Gabriel Fauré and the Pavane.

Hello, and welcome to the University of Queensland School of Music Hour here on 4MBS Classic FM 103.7. My name's Sean Brown, and today we have a particularly interesting program exploring the music of three great Romantic composers, Gustav Mahler, Anton Bruckner, and Peter Ilyich Tchaikovsky, alongside one beautiful song of Alma Mahler. Now, our program takes its inspiration from two upcoming concerts presented by the UQ School of Music, entitled First Words and Last Words. Now, these concerts offer a fascinating opportunity to hear the music of composers at very different stages of their lives, from their earliest creative experiments to some of their most profound final musical statements. Now, First Words takes place on Thursday, the 22nd of October at 1 p.m. in the Noel Nixon Room at UQ St. Lucia campus, while Last Words brings together the monumental forces of the UQ Symphony Orchestra, UQ Chorale, and UQ Singers under the direction of Maestro Paul Dean to the QPAC Concert Hall on Sunday, the 25th of October at 2 p.m. We begin with Gustav Mahler, but perhaps not the Mahler you're expecting. Long before his monumental symphonies, the teenage Mahler was experimenting with chamber music. And here is his remarkable piano quartet in A minor.

Well, that was the Piano Quartet in A Minor by Gustav Mahler, and a fascinating example of the composer's early musical imagination and only 15 years old. And the players in that were on piano Alexei Grunnik, on viola Tom Dunn, on cello Leonard Elschenbruch, and of course on violin we had Nicola Benedetti. Okay, well, we're going to move on from Mahler, and that was his teenage years at the Vienna Conservatory, and it reveals the young composer absorbing the musical language of the great Romantic masters while already developing his own expressive intensity. And that intensity went across to other early compositional interests, which were song. And between February and March of 1880, when he was 19, he composed three surviving lieder intended for a projected collection of five songs. And these were Im Lenz, Winterlied, and Mai Tanz im Grünen, all setting his own poetry. And we're going to hear the second of these, Winterlied, or Winter Song, written in February 1880. And even in this youthful work, we begin to hear Mahler's sensitivity to the relationship between words and music, and his instinct for capturing atmosphere, emotion through the voice. Winterlied.

Well, that was Winterlied by Gustav Mahler, sung by Dame Janet Baker, and on piano was Jeffrey Parsons. Now, staying within the world of German Lied, we're now going to hear music by another very gifted composer, Gustav Mahler's wife, Alma Mahler. And although she is often remembered primarily through her relationship with Gustav, Alma was herself a very accomplished musician and composer with a distinctive musical imagination. Her surviving songs reveal a sophisticated harmonic language, great sensitivity to poetry, and a remarkable ability to create atmosphere. Now, the song we're going to listen to today is Die Stille Stadt, or The Silent City, from her collection of Fünf Lieder, which were published in 1910. Setting a poem by Richard de Demel, it creates a mysterious and evocative musical landscape with a wonderful sense of stillness and quiet tension.

So we just heard Die Stille Stadt by Alma Mahler. And there we had the mezzo-soprano Lili Paasikivi, and that was with the Tampere Philharmonic Orchestra, with the conductor Jorma Panula, who also arranged that work for orchestra, because originally, of course, that was written with piano and voice. So both Gustav and Alma Mahler will feature in UQ's upcoming concert First Words, and that's on Thursday, the 22nd of October at 1 p.m. in the Nixon Room of the Zalman Cowan Building, Building 51 at the St. Lucia campus. And that's a free concert. So get along and have a listen to some wonderful early examples of these famous and brilliant composers. Now, the concert also explores the earliest musical voices of Anton Bruckner and Peter Ilyich Tchaikovsky. And it's to Tchaikovsky that we turn now. Although we know him best for his great symphonies, ballets, and operas, and some of Tchaikovsky's earliest published compositions were written for solo piano. Among them is Scherzo alla Russe, the first of his two piano pieces from Opus 1. Composed in 1867, this energetic work draws on dance-like rhythms and incorporates a Ukrainian folk melody. And already we can hear Tchaikovsky's instinct for vivid musical character and contrasting lyrical expression. Now, the brilliant rhythmic writing is particularly striking and makes an interesting early connection to the extraordinary orchestral energy we encounter in his Sixth Symphony, which we'll talk about later. But here is Tchaikovsky's Scherzo alla Russe.

Well, that was Tchaikovsky's Scherzo alla Russa, and that was his Opus 1, number 1, and an exciting glimpse of the composer's early development. And there we heard, playing on piano, was Victoria Postnikova. Well, we now turn to Anton Bruckner, whose musical journey was rather different from those of Mahler and Tchaikovsky. Bruckner was deeply immersed in the traditions of the Catholic sacred music. His years as an organist, including at the Old Cathedral in Linz, helped shape the musical language that would later emerge in his vast symphonies and choral works. One particularly beautiful example of his sacred writing is the motet Locus Iste, composed in 1869. And while not his first words, it was his first work in the cathedral at Linz, and it was for the dedication of a chapel. Now the Latin text begins, "This place was made by God," and Bruckner responds with the music of extraordinary clarity, reverence, and written for unaccompanied four-part choir, it achieves a wonderful sense of serenity through relatively simple musical means. Anton Bruckner's Locus Iste.

Wow, that was Bruckner's Locus Iste, a work of remarkable beauty and simplicity. And there we heard the core of the Bayerischer Rundfunks under the direction of Kurt Prestel. So later in his career, Bruckner composed one of the most magnificent sacred choral works of the Romantic era, his Te Deum, completed in 1884, where Locus Iste is intimate and restrained. The Te Deum brings together solo voices, choir, and full orchestra in an extraordinary declaration of faith. Now, Bruckner valued the work so highly that he reportedly suggested it might serve as a finale to his unfinished Ninth Symphony. And of course, hence the last words, the Te Deum forms part of the UQ Schools of Music Major Concert Orchestral in Last Words on Sunday, the 25th of October at 2 p.m. in the QPAC Concert Hall. Now, for this performance, the UQ Symphony Orchestra, conducted by Professor Paul Dean, will be joined by the UQ Chorale, directed by Graham Morton, and the UQ Singers, directed by Sean Brown, together with the UQ Student Vocal Soloist. It promises to be a particularly exciting opportunity for all of these young musicians to experience the demands and exhilaration of large-scale choral orchestral performance. Now, we're going to hear the opening section of the Te Deum, beginning with an extraordinary proclamation from the choir. Te Deum laudamus. We praise you, O God.

Well, that was the magnificent opening of Anton Bruckner's Te Deum. And there we heard the Chor des Bayerischer Rundfunks and the Berlin Philharmoniker. And with soprano soloist Maria Stader, the contralto soloist Sieglinde Wagner, tenor Ernst Hefliger, and the bass was Peter Lager. And they were conducted there by Eugene Jochum with the Berlin Philharmonic, as I said. And Bruckner's Te Deum is one of the three great works on the program for Last Words at QPAC on Sunday the 25th of October, presented by the UQ School of Music. Now, the concert opens with the Adagio from Gustav Mahler's unfinished 10th Symphony and written in 1910 during the final year of Mahler's life. Now, this extraordinary movement is deeply personal, moving from moments of immense tenderness to an almost overwhelming climax of dissonance before returning to the fragile sense of calm. And of course, the program concludes with the monumental Tchaikovsky Sixth Symphony, the Pathetique, completed in 1893, shortly before the composer's death. It is one of the most emotionally compelling works in the symphonic repertoire. And what makes this symphony so remarkable is the way Tchaikovsky challenges the traditional expectations of a symphonic ending. Now, the third movement is brilliant, energetic march, building towards an apparently triumphant conclusion. But instead of ending there, Tchaikovsky follows it with a slow final movement, an Adagio Lamentoso, and it is written with profound sorrow and resignation. But we're going to hear up first this final conclusion to Tchaikovsky's symphony, the fourth movement of the Pathetique.

Well, that was the incredible finale to Tchaikovsky's Symphony No. 6, The Pathetique. So today on the UQ School of Music Hour, we've travelled from early musical experiments of Mahler, Bruckner and Tchaikovsky to the extraordinary emotional depths of their later compositions. And we've also heard the beautiful music of Alma Mahler. And you can discover more in the two upcoming UQ School of Music concerts. First Words on the Thursday, the 22nd of October, 1 p.m. in the Noel Nixon Room, in the Zalman Cowan Building, which is Building 51, at the Seleucia campus. And Last Words, featuring the UQ Symphony Orchestra, conducted by Professor Paul Dean. And that's on the 25th of October, 2 p.m. in the QPAC Concert Hall. You can get all the available information on our website. Thank you very much for joining me on the UQ School of Music. And to take you out, we're going to play as a little bit of a forerunner to our full opera on the 3rd and 4th of December, Die Fledermaus. And this is the overture of Die Fledermaus with the Bavarian Symphony Orchestra conducted by Alfred Walter.

Good evening and welcome to Treasures from the Archives. Every Saturday at this time, we'll delve into over 40 years of broadcasting memories to bring you classical excellence from some of the memorable performances stored in our music library. Some of the individuals spotlighted have gone on to national and international fame, and 4MBS is proud to have played a small role in their success. For now, relax and enjoy Treasures from the Archives.

0: Hello, Ross Sadler, glad to be with you as we explore crime and punishment in the musical world. In today's programme, we look at an offence that hopefully comes naturally to all of us: going to sleep. I think there could be very few people listening who could honestly say that they have not at least lost concentration, if not gone to sleep outright, at a concert when some rather uninspiring piece was being played. And don't think that people on the other side of the footlights are unaware of this. I'm going to start with those two great musical humorists of the 20th century, Michael Flanders and Donald Swann. This recording you're about to hear was not released until the late 70s, some years after Flanders had died. In the sleeve notes to the LP, Donald Swann revealed that for a short time they included this song about bed in their programmes. But not even Flanders' lyrics, with his dry humour at its best, could save the song. They had to drop it from their reviews. It simply sent the audience to sleep.
1: Our next is a subject very dear to our hearts, particularly to Donald's, I think. Bed.
2: The subject I wish to consider tonight comes under the general head, without an iota of double entendre, so no dirty sniggers of bed. Though everything else has been treated at length in the various books I have read, Spinoza,
1: La Rochefoucauld,
2: Schiller,
1: and Kant
2: say practically nothing on

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Delightful, delectable pillow and sheet, luxurious eiderdown spread, red hot water bottle bowed down at my feet. Oh, bountiful blessing,

forest of pleasures, voluptuous sleep. My eyelids are heavy as

Well, Flanders and Swann's problem opens up a very fertile field for us. That totally unattainable quantity, the average concert-goer, is likely to fall asleep in performances. But at least some of the most infamous miscreants of this kind are anything but average. No less the person than Johannes Brahms went to sleep when Franz Liszt was playing. No mean feat, I think you'd agree, given the fabled virtuosity of the performer in question. And concert sleepers simply get bigger and better. King Edward VII established a completely unenviable reputation in this field of activity. In honour of the king's coronation, Sir Edward Elgar wrote a coronation ode, which was to be performed at the end of June 1902 as part of the king's coronation. But Edward was taken suddenly ill about a week earlier and had to have an operation. So the coronation and the premiere of the coronation ode had to be postponed. The ode had its premiere at the Sheffield Festival in October of that year, and the king's eventual first encounter with the music was at a concert on June 24th of the following year, 12 months to the day that Elgar had received news of the postponement of the coronation. This concert was organised by the socialite Lady Maud Warrender, in aid of the Union Jack Club. During the performance, Alice Elgar sat with Lady Maud in her private box. It wasn't long before Lady Maud noticed that the king was fast asleep. She artfully changed places with Mrs. Elgar so that the lady, who was the composer's greatest admirer, would be less likely to observe the sleeping king. The ruse worked, and happily, the final section brought the king back to life. I think that this performance by Alfreda Hodgson, the Cambridge University Musical Society, the Choir of King's College Cambridge, the Band of the Royal Military School of Music, and the New Philharmonia Orchestra, all directed by Sir Philip Ledger, would arouse any sleeping monarch.

Now, one person with whom Lady Maud would not have had to change seats was Elgar's contemporary and fellow composer, Dame Ethel Smyth. In her view, Elgar was a surly, arrogant bear. And Dame Ethel might have been quite happy to see the king nod off during the coronation ode. But Dame Ethel was to have problems of her own with King Edward VII. Arguably, Dame Ethel's greatest work is her opera The Wreckers, which had its premiere in Germany in 1906. Londoners, including King Edward VII, had to wait till 1909 to see the work performed. Or to be facetious, the king never saw it performed because, as you may have guessed, he went to sleep during the opera. The conductor, Sir Thomas Beecham, later asked the king's private secretary, who'd accompanied him to the opera, what the king had thought of the experience. "Didn't he say anything?" Beecham asked. "Well, yes," the secretary admitted. "He did say something. He suddenly woke up three-quarters of the way through and said, 'Fritz, that's the fourth time that infernal noise has roused me.'" The Wreckers is a story of forbidden love in a Cornish village, where the inhabitants derive a sizeable portion of their income by plundering ships that they have lured to their destruction. Ironically, all the villagers are staunch Methodists. Here is Peter Sidholm as the preacher Pascoe, justifying the apparent contradiction in a modern recording of this opera, while King Edward again rests in peace.

0: Well, like it or not, sleep has a very close association with some music. In the world of opera, we have Bellini's La Sonnambula, literally the lady who sleepwalks. And in the world of ballet, there is Sleeping Beauty. And of course, Amina, alias La Sonnambula, is not the only lady to sleepwalk in an opera. Think of Lady Macbeth. But when we go looking for musical misdemeanors, we should not expect to find performers going to sleep in these works. Far from it. It's at this point I am proud to restore Howard Ainsworth to the role in which many of us first encountered him, reading a news item. This one is taken from the Sydney Morning Herald of November 19th, 2005.
1: The Australian Opera and Ballet Orchestra knows the din in the Opera House pit is enough to wake Sleeping Beauty. But its players never dreamed it could be slowly sending them deaf. The classic fairy tale is famed as one of the loudest ballets. And now on the eve of a new performance at the Opera House, work cover says the expected noise levels in the pit will breach its regulations. To stick within the law, some musicians will have to wear earplugs, and some will have to be replaced at the interval, costing Australian Ballet up to $100,000 extra for the production. Work cover told the orchestra's managers, Opera Australia, the musicians could not be subjected to noise greater than 85 decibels averaged over a working day, which I believe Sleeping Beauty will exceed. Opera Australia has agreed to shorten the length of time some musicians spend in the pit and hire casuals at an average cost of $140 a shift to fill the 750 extra spots it now needs to cover.

Well, so far we've established that members of the audience sometimes go to sleep during a performance, but that it would be fairly unlikely that members of the Australian Opera and Ballet Orchestra would do the same thing, particularly in view of their easier working hours, courtesy of work cover. But is it possible for a musician to go to sleep in a performance? The answer is yes. And so it's time to introduce our next musical miscreant, Johann Jakob Froberger. Froberger was born in Stuttgart on May 19, 1616, and died in Héricourt, France, just 12 days short of his 51st birthday. An outstanding keyboard performer, Froberger was appointed court organist in Vienna even before he had turned 21. He held this post for the majority of his professional life, through several periods of tenure. But during the final 10 years of his life, he appears to have relinquished the post and spent his time in other places, then Austria, then England, and finally France. On his journey to England in 1662, Froberger was robbed and arrived in London penniless. Not having the luxury of a major brand of traveller's checks, there was no refund the same day, or any other. So Froberger had to find what work he could. An opportunity presented itself in the shape of Christopher Gibbons, the then organist at Westminster Abbey. Gibbons, who incidentally was a notorious drunkard, had to give a recital in honour of the marriage of King Charles II, and he offered Froberger the job of working the organ bellows. But Froberger lost concentration and nodded off. The mighty organ groaned into silence. Fortified for the occasion, no doubt, with some Dutch courage, Gibbons stormed behind the scenes and kicked Froberger out the door. And all this provided a stimulus for Froberger to put pen to paper. The resulting piece became the Allemande from his Suite No. 30. Froberger subtitled the piece, Plaint Composed in London to Banish Melancholy, to be played slowly and freely. Thurston Dart plays this piece on a clavichord built by Thomas Gough.

0: It's obvious enough that an orchestral musician could well go to sleep when he or she is not playing. And this is the very situation which confronts pit orchestras who accompany works that are not through composed. One memorable instance in which this would have been most unlikely to occur confronted D'Oyly Carte Opera Company musical director Harry Norris. A few minutes before the start of an opening night performance at Golders Green, he found to his horror that the orchestral parts had not been sent over from the Savoy Theatre. It was the musicians who bore the punishment for this crime. They played the entire first act, improvising from the cast's vocal scores, and did it so professionally that nobody in the audience guessed anything was wrong. 150 years earlier, Mozart had no such luxury, and found it wise to conduct performances of Singspiels from the keyboard himself, so he was at hand to arouse those musicians who dozed off during the dialogue. I don't know whether Ferenc Fritzay had the same problems with the RIAS Symphony Orchestra, or whether the bickering of Rita Streich and Josef Greindl was enough to keep them awake.
1: Ach, seht doch mal, was das Mädchen vorschreiben kann. 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
1: Ich gehe, doch rate ich dir, den Schurken der Trille zu meiden.

Now, if there is one evil of which everyone, including musicians, is guilty from time to time, then it is surely wanting to sleep in, particularly on a day that isn't Sunday. And musical history has one outstanding example of this. The offender being the 19th century pianist and composer Anton Rubinstein. Both Anton and his brother Nikolai were very fine pianists, and both pursued careers in musical education. Anton became director of the conservatory in St. Petersburg, and Nikolai, director of the conservatory in Moscow. But Anton had one fault. He loved to sleep in, and as a result, he often missed important appointments. Eventually, Mrs. Rubinstein got sick of covering for her husband and devised an ingenious way to get him out of bed. She played an unresolved chord on the piano upstairs, well knowing that Anton Rubinstein couldn't bear unresolved dissonances. Immediately, he jumped out of bed, raced up in his nightshirt, and resolved the chord. Of course, he went back to his bedroom, where he found, to his dismay, that his wife had beaten him there. While her husband was rectifying that chord, she'd stripped the bed and hidden the sheets. A story like that demands a lullaby, and here it is. Viktor Ryabchikov plays Rubinstein's Berceuse in D major, and Mr. Ryabchikov plays on a magnificent Steinway grand piano. This instrument features elaborate wood inlays and was built in 1913 for an Italian count.

Obviously, mention of sleep and the piano brings to mind the nocturne, and particularly the man who invented that form. The man in question was not the Pole, Frédéric Chopin, who made extensive use of the nocturne, but the Irishman, John Field. Alan Schiller plays John Field's Nocturne No. 4 in A, H36.

Born in 1782, Field was a child prodigy. He went on to study the piano with Clementi and the violin with J.P. Salomon. It was Clementi who launched Field's career as a pianist, taking him on a tour of Europe in 1802. This culminated in a stay in St. Petersburg, where the musical life so impressed the 20-year-old that he decided to remain. For the next 28 years, Field led what has rightly been described as a Byronistic lifestyle in Russia. He was so greatly admired by the aristocracy that nothing mattered. His dress was outrageous but slovenly. Some of his offspring bore no relation to his wife, and yet young ladies of the aristocracy would pay enormous sums for piano lessons from John Field. It has to be said that not all of them were as talented as his star pupil, Mikhail Ivanovich Glinka. But for his part, Field was more than prepared to take their money. He would light cigars using some of the paper money they'd given him, and Field was not in the least troubled if the young lady in question was not an outstanding pianist. He simply slept through the lesson. So let's close with the third movement, Moderato Innocente, of Field's Piano Concerto No. 2 in A-flat major, which was written in 1811. Keeping us fully awake, I'm sure, will be Field's countryman, Mikhail O'Rourke, with the London Mozart Players, conducted by Matthias Bamert.

Hello, I'm Ross Sadler, and it's good to be with you as we make the acquaintance of some more musical miscreants and look at the punishments the aggrieved or history doled out to them. Music is an art form built on cooperation at all levels. Cooperation amongst the musicians themselves, also cooperation with management, and most of all, cooperation with the audience. Whenever this cooperation breaks down, we're handsomely set up for musical crime and punishment. I think it would be fairly safe to say that if we took a vote amongst performers and audiences alike on the most unpopular musical crime, then the latecomer would probably top both lists. But what punishment can be devised for these people who disrupt performances, not to mention their inherent ability to dislocate the limbs of all those people in their row who got there on time? I think everyone would sympathise with an entertainer in Melbourne who greeted latecomers with the remark, "Come in, sit down, make yourselves comfortable. We'll get you anything you need, like a watch." And what musical punishment could we devise? Leaving the Mikado aside, it would take a unique musical figure indeed to come up with an appropriate punishment. At which point I'd like to introduce pianist Oscar Levant, who lived from 1906 to 1972. Levant was multi-talented. He appeared as an actor in films, hosted a television chat show, wrote a number of books, composed film scores, as well as a piano concerto and two string quartets. And all this in addition to being much in demand as a concert soloist and appearing regularly with many of the leading American symphony orchestras. He was a Gershwin specialist, and when you find a person who introduces a recital disc in this manner, you can't help wondering if we may have found the man to deal with latecomers, which indeed we have.

0: This is Oscar Levant speaking about Gershwin. Again. They said, just talk, Oscar. Give us Gershwin in your own words. Sort of a profile. A portrait of the artist. I'll try. It's not an easy thing to do. When you try to describe genius, you get into trouble, and you deserve it. It's a frustrating subject. Well, there was nothing frustrated about George. There was no gap between his dream and his doing. No uncertainty. The music was there, and it came out. Naturally, easily. He was a natural. That's a rare and fine thing to be. It's pretty marvelous when you stop to think about it. Shows up in George's music.
1: One evening, Oscar Levant had already started playing when a woman arrived late and proceeded to distract the entire audience by walking directly down the center aisle. He stopped his performance of the Poulenc piece he'd been playing and began choreographing her walk by playing in time with her steps. She hesitated and slowed down. Levant slowed down. She stopped, he stopped. She hurried, Levant hurried. By the time she reached her seat, the audience was in hysterics and the matron in a state of wild confusion. I wonder if she ever turned up late at a concert again. So performers need cooperation from audiences. But they also require some cooperation from other sectors as well. And naturally, all this begins in their formative years. A great number of musicians have had problems with a lack of understanding and cooperation from parents, particularly fathers. Handel is one of the most obvious cases in point. But Handel's problems were almost negligible when compared to those of the boy who was later to become King Friedrich II of Prussia, or Frederick the Great, as he's also known. Frederick the Great was also a great flautist, but it was certainly not thanks to any encouragement that he received from his father. Friedrich's father, who was Friedrich Wilhelm I, was alarmed at his son's early preference for intellectual and artistic pursuits over the military and religious. In spite of being supervised day and night, and in the face of his father's rages and corporal punishments, Friedrich managed, partly through the complicity of his mother and his older sister, to read forbidden books, to affect French dress and manners, and most importantly, to play flute duets with his servant. As a 7-year-old, he was permitted to study through bass and four-part composition with the cathedral organist Gottlieb Hein. But a visit to Dresden in 1728 did little to help matters. The prince heard his first opera and also the playing of the flautist Johann Joachim Quantz. One might say Friedrich was blown away by it all, and Quantz soon began making occasional visits to Berlin to give the prince flute lessons. The king tolerated such amusements for a while, but by 1730 his disapproval had hardened to prohibition. On the 4th of August 1730, in his 18th year, Friedrich attempted to escape to England. The result was his imprisonment and the beheading of one of his accomplices in his presence. Instead of breaking, the prince became more sober and orthodox. In 1733, he reluctantly married the bride chosen for him. He took command of a regiment and immersed himself so thoroughly in statecraft that he eventually won the confidence of even his father. But he had no intention of giving up his interests. At his residence in Ruppin, he maintained a small group of instrumentalists and continued occasional lessons with Johann Joachim Quantz. Friedrich the Great's father was a worthy addition to our gallery of musical rogues. But his long-term punishment was surely his total failure, and how ridiculous he looks in hindsight. When Friedrich finally acceded to the throne on the 31st of May 1740, he plunged into social and political reforms, military conquest, and most significantly, an upgrade to the musical status of the court. And who do you suppose picked up a 2,000 thalers per year job out of it all, with no strings attached? None other than Mr. Kvanz. His duties centred on the supervision of the king's private evening concerts, for which he wrote new works, and at which he alone had the privilege of criticising Friedrich's playing. Very likely, on the occasion, the two would have played Kvanz's Concerto for Two Flutes in G Major. We hear the third and fourth movements, performed by Jed Wentz and Marion Moonen. Mr. Wentz also conducts Musica ad Renum.

Now, once a musician becomes established, he or she is bound to require some cooperation from management. And the stories of falling out between artists and music industry executives are so numerous that we could have several series on this topic alone. There were Callas and Bing at the Met in 1958, although it's never recorded that the two subsequently patched up their differences very quickly. Then came Carlo Bergonzi in 1981, who also patched up his differences, and Kathleen Battle in 1994, who never did. At La Scala, business is just as brisk, with the celebrated breakup between Callas and Ghirangheli in 1959, and then, in December 2006, tenor Roberto Alagna walked off the stage just minutes into his second performance as Radames. His understudy, Antonello Palombi, was pushed onto stage and had to finish the first act in jeans and a t-shirt. The punishment for all these singers was the sack, and for the management, however light they may have made of it, loss of a major artist. It was Ghirangheli who was on the receiving end of real musical punishment. He and Callas had fallen out during the run of Bellini's Il Pirata. The most usually performed version of this opera ends with a mad scene for the female protagonist, Imogeni, who thinks she witnesses the hanging of her lover, Gualtiero. She sings La vedete il palco funeste. Literally, there stands the fatal scaffold. Coincidentally, in Italian, the word palco can also mean box. And on the last night of the run, Maria Callas threw up her hands towards the box in which Ghirangheli was sitting. The audience got the message, and the musical criminal had received his punishment in his fatal box.

0: A somewhat lighter account of a brush with uncooperative management comes from Kenneth Sandford, who was the principal bass baritone with the Doyley Cart Opera Company for a quarter of a century. He was also the musicians' union representative, and on one memorable occasion had to tackle the rather unsympathetic company general manager regarding the singers' recording royalty payments. His reward was being told, "Damn it all, Kenneth. We provide the theatre, the orchestra, the stage, the costumes, the scenery and the props. All you have to do is to damn well go on stage."
1: May it please you, my lad, gentle.

Now, there is a figure in the musical world who suffers both musical crime and punishment, and that is the music teacher. How many millions of music teachers in the course of history have had to put up with the non-cooperation of bad pupils? Last week we heard of John Field, who preferred to sleep through lessons with his less gifted pupils. In just about all cases, the teacher has to grin and bear the excruciating efforts of the bad students, and simply treat it as a means of income. Music teachers may well pray for a change of attitude on the student's part. But there's one case of a pupil who was transformed by a change of attitude on the teacher's part. And this was no ordinary teacher, but the great cellist Gregor Piatigorsky. Piatigorsky had one pupil who seemed to be going backward instead of forward. One day, it dawned on Piatigorsky that he might be intimidating his student by performing the pieces too well himself. So he began to make deliberate mistakes, and sure enough, the student's performance began to improve. For several weeks, Piatigorsky continued the ruse, even taking a perverse pleasure in playing as badly as he could. Eventually, the teacher attended the young man's graduation. He performed brilliantly. As Piatigorsky made his way through the crowd of well-wishers to offer his congratulations, he was amused to overhear someone ask the new graduate what he thought of the great cellist. "As a teacher, he's excellent," the young man replied, "but as a cellist, lousy." We should therefore be thankful that Piatigorsky was not giving Arthur Schnabel a lesson, but playing with him in the opening movement Adagio Sostenuto ed Espressivo from Beethoven's Cello Sonata No. 2 in G minor.

Of course, the other opportunity for musical crime is through the failure of musicians to cooperate amongst themselves. This is certainly nothing new. More than four centuries ago, Leonhard Lechner knew all about musical crime, having been branded a runaway Kapellmeister. But he forged a new life in Stuttgart, eventually becoming Hofkapellmeister in November of 1594. His employer, Duke Friedrich, would have been well on the way towards attaining modern-day quality certification. He had prepared what amounted to a detailed standard operating procedure for Lechner's musicians. And above all, they were to dutifully obey the Kapellmeister in all musical matters. But the instrumentalist felt that Lechner, whose background was as a singer, had no right to lord it over them. On the 1st of March 1596, he asked for the Duke's help, saying that otherwise he could not accept responsibility for the inadequacy of the performances. Duke Friedrich immediately issued a decree threatening severe corporal punishment, and amazingly the standards of the Kapelle gradually improved. I'm sure that the European Vocal Ensemble, under their conductor, Philipp Erweger, needed no threats of corporal punishment to perform as well as they do Lechner's Sibonus Septimus, literally, if we have received good things at the hand of God, why should we not endure evil?

When it comes to cooperation amongst musicians, then the ultimate musical crime watchdog is a figure who was totally unknown in Lechner's day, namely the orchestral conductor. And this special breed seems to have found an infinite variety of ways to deal with orchestra members who fall out of line. Arturo Toscanini, totally frustrated with an orchestra, once threatened them by saying, "When I go to heaven, I will run a bordello, and none of you will get in." Let's join Toscanini and the NBC Symphony Orchestra in the presto vivace movement of Schubert's Symphony No. 2 in B-flat major, D-125.

By adding a soloist, you have an even greater scope for misdemeanors, and for their punishment by a conductor with a warped sense of humor. And just such a conductor was Sir Thomas Beecham. At a rehearsal of a violin concerto, the famous violin soloist got ahead of the orchestra. Sir Thomas bent down from the podium and said, "Don't look now, but I believe we're being followed." Isaac Stern is decidedly not being followed, as we join he and Sir Thomas in the finale of the Brahms Violin Concerto.

Good evening. Howard Ainsworth with Late Classics on 4MBS. Music selected by Jesse Crank, and it's by Telemann, Soler, Vorschach, his sextet in A, and the seldom heard Symphony No. 7 by George McFarren. That'll be played by the Queensland Philharmonic Orchestra. But to begin, we have some water music by Telemann, an overture and suite in C, played by the new London Consort.

What a music by Tedema, known as the Hamburg Ebb and Flow. It was played by the new London Consort, directed by Philip Pickett. Now we have French composer Pedro Etienne Soler, born in 1753 and born near the Spanish border. This is his Spanish Concerto in B flat. It's played by Dieter Klöcker and the Prague Chamber Orchestra.

the clarinet concerto by Pedro Etienne Soler, which he called his Spanish concerto. That was in B-flat, clarinet played by Dieter Klöcker, with the Prague Chamber Orchestra conducted by Milan Lajcik. Now to the great bohemian, Antonín Dvořák. We have his Sextet in A, Opus 48. It's played by the Academy of St. Martin in the Fields Chamber Ensemble, with the violins played by Kenneth Sillitoe and Malcolm Latcham, violas by Robert Smithson and Stephen Tees, and the cellos by Stephen Alton and Roger Smith.

The Sextet in A, Opus 48 by Dvořák, and played by the Academy of St. Martin in the Fields Chamber Ensemble. We'll now come to English composer George Alexander Macfarren, who was born in 1813, the same year as both Wagner and Verdi. He was the son of a dancing master and showed early signs of musical interest. He entered the Royal Academy of Music in 1829. He was appointed professor there in 1834, elected professor of music at Cambridge in 1875, and 1 year later appointed principal of the Royal Academy, 1876, and he died in 1887. George Alexander Macfarren. Although afflicted by impaired eyesight that later led to total blindness, Macfarren was a busy and successful composer of operas, oratorios, and a considerable amount of instrumental music, 8 symphonies, as well as being active as a scholar, lecturer, and writer. This is the Symphony No. 7 in C sharp minor by Macfarren. It's played by the Queensland Philharmonic Orchestra, conducted by Werner Andreas Albert.

The Symphony No. 7 in C sharp minor, composed by George McFarren, played by the Queensland Philharmonic Orchestra, conducted by Werner Andreas Albert.

And our encore tonight was Little Fantasy by Alonzo Mudara. The guitarist was John Williams. Now, this is Howard Ainsworth wishing you good night. And as usual, wishing you well. And I hope you enjoy our classical CDs until dawn.

0: Lily Howard, pianist, played a series of waltzes by Franz Liszt. 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
0: And a very good Sunday morning to you. Yes, it's Sunday the 11th of October. I do hope you had an excellent night's sleep and looking forward to a beautiful day today. Well, it's going to be very hot, a little cloudy, but by and large, a nice day. 31 degrees in Brisbane, 33 Ipswich, 30 for Logan City. Bayside Suburbs 27, Gold Coast 28, Sunshine Coast 27 degrees. There is just a slim chance of a thunderstorm later this afternoon. And the temperatures remain at 31 degrees for the next 3 days, 19 to 31 Monday, 20 to 31 on Tuesday with storms developing. And looking right ahead to this time next week, we'll be dropping from 31 degrees to 21 degrees. It's all over the place. Well, let's not worry about the weather. Let's just enjoy the music. Edvard Grieg gets us started with Sunday edition of Daybreak Classics.

The Norwegian Rustic March to get us underway on this Sunday. Edvard Grieg's music performed by the Halle Orchestra, conducted by Sir John Barbaroli. It's 3 minutes after 6 o'clock. We've just had a series of waltzes by Franz Liszt. Let's take another dance now, the Habanera.

A charming piece by Emmanuel Chevrier, simply titled Habeniella. The Orchestra of the Swiss Romande was conducted by Ernst Ansermet. Let's enjoy a little Tchaikovsky now.

And Tchaikovsky's music from Swan Lake. Yeah, that's simply a dance from scene 4, performed by the Berlin Philharmonic Orchestra, conducted by Ferdinand Leitner. It's 12 minutes after 6 o'clock on this Sunday morning. Countertenor Andras Schall joins us with one of the loveliest duets in the Baroque canton. This is from Solomon. Welcome as the dawn of day.

That lovely duet from the first act of Solomon by George Frederick Handel. Welcome as the dawn of day. We heard Inge Damjansson, the soprano, with Andra Schall, countertenor, and the Gabrielli consort players, Paul McCresch conducting. It's 6:15 on this Sunday morning. Staying with the Baroque period now, this is Vivaldi.

Vivaldi's music performed by the Amsterdam Baroque Orchestra under Ton Koppen with the guest cellist Yo-Yo Ma. Final movement of the Concerto for Viola di Dimore, Lute and Orchestra, RV 540. To Gerald Finzi's now. This is the baritone Roderick Williams with Ian Burnside, the piano. Earth and Air and Rain.

Roderick Williams was the baritone in Burnside Piano with Earth and Air and Rain, the music of Gerald Finzi. Well, something a little different now. This is from a 20th century Italian composer, Vittorio Giannini, the third movement of his Symphony No. 3.

Something a little different there from the modern day composer, well, certainly a 20th century composer, Vittorio Giannini. And that was the third movement, Marked Allegretto, from Symphony No. 3, written in 1958. The Eastman Wind Ensemble, with Frederick Fennell conducting. It's 25 minutes after 6 o'clock. The Canadian soprano joins us now, Lois Marshall, a beautiful voice. A performer who had very limited stage movement because of a crippling disease. Nonetheless, it's her voice that we're interested in.

Dear Harp of My Country. It's a traditional piece arranged by Benjamin Britten and performed by the Canadian soprano Lois Marshall with Judy Lohman, harp. Well, from that gentle piece from Great Britain and I guess through Canada as well, through Lois Marshall, let's go to the Thwaites in Spain.

0: No.
1: The duet from the Thethwela, titled The African Woman. We heard Isabel Reyes soprano, Jose Carreras, and the English Chamber Orchestra. It's exactly 6:30. 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

The Scherzo movement from String Quartet No. 1 in D major, Tchaikovsky's music performed by Brisbane's own Orava Quartet.

0: A showpiece for the violin, the music of Franz von Weske, a 20th century composer. That was Caprice No. 1, The Wind, and the violinist Ruggiero Ricci with Ernest Lush piano. It's 23 minutes to 7 o'clock.
1: Don't miss out on the music from two of the most iconic ballets ever written when the Brisbane Symphony Orchestra presents Fire and Water, their final concert of 2026. Conducted by Dr. Lucas Lynch, in collaboration with Ballet Theatre Queensland, the performance includes Stravinsky's groundbreaking Firebird and selections from Tchaikovsky's spectacular Swan Lake, and dancers from the Ballet Theatre Queensland will accompany select movements from the program. BSO's Fire and Water concert is on Sunday, November 1st at 3 p.m. at the Old Museum, 480 Gregory Terrace, Bowen Hills. Tickets can be booked online at oldmuseum.au and look for Fire and Water, Brisbane Symphony Orchestra, a station sponsor.
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0: To book for the Arava Quartet's Redland performance on Sunday the 25th of October, go to rpac.com.au, a station sponsor.

Herman Price singing the role of Papageno. And yes, I am the bird handler. That's from The Magic Flute by Mozart. 18 minutes to 7 o'clock as we enjoy Vladimir Askenazy playing Bach.

Vladimir Askenazy played Johann Sebastian Bach. We heard the Minuet and Gavotte from Suite No. 3 in B minor, BWV 814. 14 minutes to 7 o'clock, just listening down the line. BBC World News is absent from our line at the moment. We'll keep monitoring that. Hopefully at 7 o'clock we'll have BBC World News. If not, well, great classical music just keeps coming.

0: Excerpts from the Giselle Ballet Suite, music of Adolphe Adar, and that ballet music performed by the Philadelphia Orchestra, Eugene Ormandy conducting. 8 minutes to 7 o'clock.
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Capella Estropolitana under Barry Wordsworth with the presto finale to Symphony No. 100 in G major by Joseph Haydn. To our final item, before we try again to go to BBC World News, still nothing showing through on our satellite feed here, but we'll keep trying. In the meantime, a song by Donizetti with Dennis O'Neill, tenor.

Dennis O'Neill, the tenor, with Ingrid Segenor, the pianist, and a song by Donizetti, which is titled Amor Marinaro. And we know Donizetti is a conductor, is a composer of opera. He also wrote a large number of songs, many with a Neapolitan theme. Well, it's 7 o'clock, still no sign of BBC World News coming through, so we'll return to the music with a quick reminder that had we been able to provide the news this Sunday morning, it would have been sponsored by Burrell Stockbroking and Wealth Management. If you'd like to find out how your super could be working better for you, contact them anytime at clientcare@burrell.com.au. And in the absence of BBC World News, we'll take a short and very enjoyable trip to New Zealand.

The Onshore Esteem theme. That comes from the New Zealand Suite by Ron Goodman, and I'm sure anybody who's ever been to Queenstown has been on the steamship Earnshaw, which takes you on a lovely trip up the lake, some wonderful countryside around that part of the South Island in New Zealand. We heard the New Zealand Symphony Orchestra, and it's 4.5 minutes after 7 o'clock. Again, apologies, there's no BBC news coming through on our satellite feed, but in the meantime, we'll just give a quick check on the weather. We can expect a partly cloudy day today, with temperatures getting towards summer, 31 degrees in Brisbane, 33 Ipswich, 30 in Logan, Bayside suburbs 27, the Gold Coast 28, Sunshine Coast 27. There is a slight chance of a late afternoon thunderstorm. Remaining hot for the next 2 days, 19 to 31 on Monday, 20 to 31 on Tuesday with storms developing, and then we revert back to rather a typical mid-October weather. 5 minutes after 7 o'clock, and we're saying good morning to all our friends through the digital service MBS Lite. 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

The music of Baldassare Galuppi, who was a very early classical composer, or perhaps late Baroque, you make your choice, born in 1706. The trumpeter was Nicholas Eklund, and we heard Maria Kernane, the soprano. That was an excerpt from the Alla Tromba della for piano, for soprano, trumpet, strings, and continuo. 9 minutes after 7 o'clock, Beethoven.

Alfred Brendel with the opening movement of the Sonata No. 30 in E by Beethoven. 13 minutes after 7 o'clock. Again, we apologise for the lack of BBC World News. Still nothing coming down the line, but we will keep checking. And as soon as possible, we'll have our techs have a look at where the problem might lie.

And Pedro Domingo with I, the music of Loge's Freya. It's coming up to 17 minutes after 7 o'clock. Join Queensland Symphony Orchestra for an evening of musical storytelling, Scheherazade, on the 16th and 17th of October at the Concert Hall QPAC. Led by conductor Otto Torsk, the concert opens with the atmospheric Release by Ella Masons, a rising voice in Australian music. Then celebrated Australian pianist Piers Lane takes to the stage for the folk-tinged charm of Grieg's Piano Concerto, one of the most beloved concertos in the repertoire. Finally, the full force of the orchestra performs Rimsky-Korsakov's Scheherazade, with concertmaster's Natsuko Yusumoto's solo violin as the voice of Scheherazade herself, spinning her story through each movement. Don't miss Queensland Symphony Orchestra's Scheherazade on the 16th and 17th of October at the Concert Hall QPAC. Book now at qso.com.au or call the QSO box office on 3833 5044. 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

Isvan Hadju and Arthur Grimaud. The latter being the violinist in that piece by Granados, the Spanish dance number 5, Andalusia. 22 minutes after 7 o'clock, you're listening to Daybreak Classics, Sunday edition. Hugo of Vain was 87 when he wrote his ballet, The Prodigal Son. Let's take an excerpt.

the Polchetta from the ballet The Prodigal Son, the music of Ugo Alfvén. We heard the National Symphony Orchestra of Ireland, Nicholas Veelan, conducting. In just 5.5 minutes' time, we'll open our music diary for this Sunday morning. In the meantime, Joan Sutherland is dreaming.

I was dreaming, Joan Sutherland there with the New Philharmonia Orchestra, conducted by Richard Bonney, and that's the music of Augustus Juncker. It's 28, almost 29 minutes past 7 o'clock.

It's the march from a ballet by Delibes, the ballet being Sylvia, and we heard the Slovak Radio Symphony Orchestra. It's almost 29 minutes to 8 o'clock as we open our music diary for this Sunday, the 11th of October. The Queensland Symphony Orchestra will perform the Violin Concerto No. 1 in G minor by Brooke, with soloist Katerina Lee, and works by Dvorak, Bizet and others at QPAC South Bank this morning at 11:30. For bookings, go to qtix.com.au or call 136246. The Orchestra Concertino will perform overtures by Beethoven, Mozart and others at the Craigslee High School, Chermside West, this afternoon at 2. Further information on 0404 050452. That's 0404 050452. Adam Shallaby, violin, James Wallen, viola, Hwang Sok Bae, cello, and Jonathan Henderson, flute, will perform flute quartets by Mozart and works by Sculthorpe at the Holy Trinity Church Hall, Fortitude Valley, Wednesday evening at 6. For details, go to Contra Concerts at, try again, contraconcerts.com.au or call 0412 692 694. 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That's 0412 692 694. The Queensland Symphony Orchestra, conducted by Otto Torsk, will perform the Piano Concerto in A Minor by Grieg with soloist Piers Lane and Scheherazade by Rimsky-Korsakov at QPAC South Bank on Friday evening at 7:30. The concert will be repeated Saturday evening also at 7:30, and for bookings go to qtix.com.au or call 136246. And details of the events just mentioned, as well as events further ahead, can be found on our website, 4mbs.com.au, where you can book and pay online for selected performances, including Bach and Zelenka with Peter Roenfeld and friends on Saturday the 24th of this month, Warwick Aidney and Mark Cooper on Sunday the 25th, and an all-Haydn program with the Queensland Corda Spiritus, try again, Orchestra Corda Spiritus, also on Sunday the 25th of the month. It's just on 27 minutes to 8 o'clock. 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

the music of Schumann, and we heard the opening movement to a little piece which is simply called the work for piano and cello with humour, an unusual title. We heard the cellist Heinrich Schiff. And speaking of cellos, this November, one of the world's great cellists returns to Brisbane. Misha Majski is joined by his daughter, acclaimed pianist Lily Majski, for a special recital at QPAC. Their programme features music by Schubert, Schumann, Brahms, Mendelssohn and Rachmaninoff, followed by Shostakovich's Sonata for Cello and Piano. See Misha and Lily Majski live for one night only, Wednesday the 11th of November at 7:30 p.m. in the QPAC Concert Hall. 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

From Carl Mulliger's operetta Gasparoni, we heard the finale performed by the Philharmonic Orchestra of Budapest, Janos Sándor conducting. It's 19 minutes to 8 o'clock. You're listening to Daybreak Classics. Gasparoni was born in 1842. A generation later came Franz Lehár.

Excerpts from Act One of The Merry Widow by Franz Lehár. And we heard June Bronhill in the role of Anna, the Merry Widow herself, and Count Dunelow was sung by Thomas Round, with the Sadler's Wells Opera Chorus, Sadler's Wells Opera Orchestra, William Reed conducting. It's 13 minutes to 8 o'clock as we go into the Baroque genre now and the music of Boyce.

the London Baroque Consort, with the opening movement to Boyce's Symphony No. 4 in F major, and it's 10 minutes to 8 o'clock.

Now, See the Conquering Hero comes from Judas Maccabeus by George Frideric Handel. And we heard the Handel Opera Society Chorus and Orchestra, Charles Furcombe conducting. Let's go now to music by Rossini.

0: the Canberra Wind Soloists with the quartet number one in F major. That's the Rondo movement by Rossini. 4 minutes to 8 o'clock.
1: 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This year, we present two fully staged performances of Shakespeare's Henry IV, Parts 1 and 2. International actor and Shakespearean specialist Tama Matheson directs this thrilling tale of battles, rebellion and royal intrigue as Prince Hal fights for England's crown, encouraged by the jest and occasional wisdom of Falstaff. Come early to enjoy roving performers, Shakespearean dance, swordplay demonstrations and more, including Emeritus Professor Roland Rowley Sussex discussing Shakespeare's use of language immediately before each performance. Rowley's wit and enthusiasm for language makes him an entertaining addition to our Shakespearean celebrations. Save the dates, Saturday the 31st of October and Sunday the 1st of November in the shade of the Roma Street Parkland Amphitheatre. More information online at brisbaneshakespearefestival.com.au. A proud 4MBS initiative.

Carl Philipp Emanuel Bach takes us to 8 o'clock. That was the opening movement of his symphony for strings in B flat major. We heard the Tasmanian Symphony Chamber Players, Geoffrey Lancaster, conducting. Well, it's 1 minute after 8 o'clock. Still no sign of our BBC World News coming through on our satellite service. Apologies that we can't bring you the news. It was probably quite bad anyway. But let's move on and have a look what's happening with the weather. The forecast for Sunday, the 11th of October, a partly cloudy day today. Warm, though, 31 in Brisbane, 33 Ipswich, 30 for Logan, 27 for Bayside Suburbs, 28 on the Gold Coast, 27 for the Sunshine Coast. There's a slight chance of a thunderstorm this afternoon. Partly cloudy Monday, 19 to 31. Similar forecast for Tuesday, although showers and storms are most likely on Tuesday. Let's press on with the music. Light and Bright is our new program, and Lily Selfridge has given us a lovely program, starting with Von Tsupe. Good morning, Lily. I do hope you're enjoying good health.

And we opened our programme of Light and Bright this Sunday morning with the music of Franz von Suppe, the Tyrolean Dance with the Slovak State Philharmonic Orchestra, Christian Pollack conducting. And a reminder that Light and Bright is proudly sponsored on for MBS Classic FM by Pendergast Architects. 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

Well, that happy piece of music was titled Nights of Gladness with Mantovani and his orchestra, the music of Charles Arncliffe. It's 12 minutes past 8 o'clock and we're off to Vienna now for the New Year's Eve concert, which is not New Year's Eve, it's actually New Year's Day, 2016, and this is the ballroom scenes, Josef Helmsberger.

The Vienna Philharmonic under Maris Janssens with the ballroom scenes by Josef Helmsberger, the father. 17 minutes after 8 o'clock. Just like to remind you that coming up at 9 o'clock, Philip Simpson will join you. And this being our fundraiser October weekend, we are suspending normal programming and asking for your financial support. It's very, very important that we achieve our target of $45,000 across this weekend. We're sitting just under $20,000, so a long way to go. But we're very grateful for those people, or to those people who either phoned in or went to our website yesterday and helped us financially. 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After 9 o'clock, Philip Simpson will be asking for your help. 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

A rather ethereal waltz there by Scott Joplin, Bethenia, a concert waltz performed by Katia and Muriel Lebec. 26 minutes after 8 o'clock. Here's a song by Norton now, Juanita. Anthony Rolfe Johnson is the tenor, Graham Johnson, piano.

0: Juanita, Juanita. Anthony Roth Johnson, tenor, with Graham Johnson, piano, and the music of Norton. Coming up to 8:30 on this Sunday morning.
1: Hello, I'm Marusha. This Christmas, I'm joined by the original man from Snowy River, Tom Burlinson, noted now for his smooth Frank Sinatra-like voice, and of course, a fantastic lineup of local and interstate talent for 2 hours of non-stop Christmas cheer. The Brisbane Symphony Orchestra and the Queensland Choir are also part of the massive lineup of performers and musicians on stage for our Christmas celebration. Our past 4 Yuletide specials have been sellouts, so book early to enjoy the happiest Christmas show ever. Sunday the 13th of December at 3 p.m. at the superb Brisbane City Hall. Book and print tickets online for balcony or stalls, or call 4MBS Ticketing on 3847 1717 from 9 to 5 Monday to Friday if you require customer assistance. See you at the Christmas celebration.

Guljahan violin and Akira Iguchi piano, with waltzes, or waltz themes, from Der Rosenkavalier by Richard Strauss. It's 22 minutes to 9 o'clock. Some very romantic music there. Let's keep with the Romance and Heuberger in Chant Séparé.

In chambre séparée, in a separate room. The music of Richard Heuberger from the Opera Ball and the voice of Elizabeth Schwarzkopf with the Philharmonia Orchestra, Otto Ackermann conducting. Oh, after that dramatic interlude, it's 19 minutes to 9 o'clock. Let's take the grand waltz for piano, four hands, the music of John Field.

The four hands of Pietro Spada and Giorgio Cosolino played the grand waltz in a rondo form in A for piano four hands by John Field. It's 9:10. I'm Peter McCann. Thank you for your company over these past almost 3 hours. Philip Simpson is standing by to take you through until midday. And of course, today is the final day of our October subscriber drive. 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It's imperative that 4MBS has a cash flow to see us towards Christmas.

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Excerpts from Act 3 of Capalia, the ballet score by Delib, concluding with the March of the Bells. And we heard the music played by the Slovak Radio Symphony Orchestra, conducted by Andrew Mugrelia. Light and Bright this morning was prepared by Lily Selfridge, and the presenter since 6 o'clock has been Peter McCann. Thank you, Peter. It's coming up to a minute past nine for MBS Classic FM. Good morning from Philip Simpson, and welcome to the second and final day of our Radiothon, in which we're seeking your financial support for 4MBS. Our theme is How Lucky Are We? 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

the pianist Philip Martin with the Bournemouth Sinfonietta, conducted by Kenneth Montgomery. Handel in the Strand, a clog dance by Granger, orchestrated by Henry Wood. On our radiothon on 4MBS, our theme is How Lucky Are We? And we need to ensure that the music continues, because although we're lucky to hear the music, it doesn't actually come about by luck. 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

the Pines of the Villa Borghese, the opening movement from the Pines of Rome by Respighi, the Philharmonia Orchestra, Jan Pascal Tortelier conducting. 4MBS is much more than a radio station. 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But we do so many other things. We produce a festival of classics each year in May, now in its fourth decade. We have produced plays. 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

0: From the Holberg Suite by Grieg the Gavotte, played by the Berlin Philharmonic, Herbert von Karajan conducting.
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We heard the RTE Concert Orchestra Dublin, conducted by Andrew Penny, with music of Arthur Sullivan, Prelude and Dance of the Fairies from The Merry Wives of Windsor. And that music reminds us of Shakespeare and the 4MBS Shakespeare Festival, which this year will have a performance of Henry IV, Parts 1 and 2 combined, directed by Tama Matheson, and coming to the Roma Street Parklands Amphitheatre on October the 31st and November the 1st. And one of the ways in which you can support 4MBS and help in bringing this work to the stage is by sponsoring a role. So if you're curious about that, what you can do to sponsor a role, you can call our general manager, Gary Thorpe, on weekdays on our phone number 3847 1717. And I dare say during the course of the day, we'll have some more information about that for you. Just one instance of 4MBS being so much more than a radio station. Now, I mentioned before that the basic subscription is $88 a year. I should just explain the full range of subscription levels. We have lower annual rates for seniors card holders, $77 a year, and for concession holders, aged or disability pensioners and full-time students, and that one is $66 a year. And above the basic level, we have rates which include tax-deductible components, silver, gold, and platinum. So, for instance, platinum is $1,200 a year, and the tax deduction or the tax deductible component is $1,112. And there is also a life subscription. This involves a one-off payment, $2,950, and that includes a deductible component, $2,070. A lot of numbers there, but if you phone, our volunteer answerers will be more than happy to run through the figures with you and help you decide on the level that's right for you. So those are subscriptions. There's also the capacity or the possibility of donating to support us. And if you donate $70 or more, you'll be able to request a classical piece, which will play for you on air, and we will thank you on air, although of course if you wish to remain anonymous, of course we'll accommodate that. So a lot of ways that you can help us keep the music flowing, and that number, which is the all important thing, 3847 1717. We do have three lines free at the moment, so if you phone now, you'll get right through. 3847 1717. You can go online as well, 4mbs.com.au. John Hawkins played a Mozart minuet. I have some more Mozart lined up, and this comes from his Serenata Notturna. 28 minutes to 10, our radiothon on 4MBS Classic FM.

her work with lovely antiphonal effects. Two orchestras, and apparently originally in different rooms. We heard the opening movement from the Serenade in D by Mozart, K239, the Serenata Notturna, played by I Musici. Well, 4MBS Classic FM has been on air for 47 and a half years. So this organisation is in its fifth decade, and we have three stations, 4MBS Classic FM, MBS Lite on the digital band, and Silver Memories. And 4MBS collectively has become an important part of this city's cultural life, not only through our broadcasting, but through two festivals, highly regarded ones. The Festival of Classics, which is in its 33rd year, and the 4MBS Brisbane Shakespeare Festival, which will be coming up at the end of this month. We also have an annual Christmas event with Marussia in the Brisbane City Hall, everything we do employs local performers and associated talent. 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Now here's Cecilia Bartoli.

another reminder of our forthcoming 4MBS Brisbane Shakespeare Festival. Shakespeare work on this occasion, for the music that we've just heard, being A Midsummer Night's Dream. We heard the scherzo from Mendelssohn's Incidental Music with the Chamber Orchestra of Europe under Nicolaus Anoncourt. Now, political and financial uncertainty has affected our subscriber numbers here at 4MBS, just as it's hurt businesses around the world. 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

the Earl of Oxford's March, which is the opening movement to the William Byrd Suite by Gordon Jacob, played by the Eastman Wind Ensemble, conducted by Frederick Fennell in a wonderful Mercury recording from 1958. On our Radiothon, we're asking you to donate or subscribe to ensure that the station, which for five decades has been the backbone of classical music in Brisbane, will continue. 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

Vu Källa by Tosti, sung by tenor Roberto Alagna, accompanied by his guitarist brothers David and Frederico. It's a great source of pride to us that our audiences continue to choose the brand of

classical music and presentation that has made 4MBS a unique part of the Brisbane cultural scene for 47 and a half years. 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

a work from 1945, The Syncopated Clock by Leroy Anderson, played by the Melbourne Symphony Orchestra, conducted by Paul Mann. And according to my syncopated clock, it's 10:30. 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And indeed, we are lucky to be able to turn on the radio or other device and hear great music 24 hours a day. While we're lucky to hear it, its creation involves a lot more than luck. It involves hard work by a large team of volunteers and a small number of paid staff. It employs a lot of resources, and at the moment they're pretty scarce.